make it two for Billy Preston, and up at number 12, the top tune on the 4th of July, 1967. The Association's Windy, because Humid would not have made a very good name.

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1: Tomorrow's Thamela's birthday, you know that?
2: Oh, is it? Bless her heart.
1: I ain't got her anything yet.
2: What's she gonna get her?
1: Oh, I don't know. She's so hard to buy for, she's got everything. You know, dresses and all like that. I'll probably just go out tomorrow and pick up the first thing I see.
2: I expect.
1: Yeah. You feel like a bottle of pop inch?
2: No.
1: Well, I do. You know what I think I'll do?
2: What?
1: I think I'll go down to the filling station, get me a bottle of pop, go home, take a nap, and go over to Thumb Blues and watch a little TV.
2: Hmm.
1: Yeah, that's what I'm gonna do. Down the filling station, get me a bottle of pop. Home, take a nap. And then go over to Thumb Blues and watch a little TV. You sure you don't feel like a bottle of pop?
2: No.
1: Well, I do. Yeah, that's what I'm gonna do. Go down to the filling station, get me a bottle of pop. Home, take a nap. Then over to Thamela's.
2: Watch a little TV.
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0: Now, more all summer songs, all summer long.

Andy Gibbs shadow dancing. I can only do shadow puppets, but my bunny is very good. Next song, 8 from America's Birthday in 63, when the number one song just happened to be sung by a group of U.S. Marines, the

imagine what the record company party must have been like when that song hit number one for Three Dog Night on the 4th of July, 1970. Song 7 on That Thing's 40 on the 4th. The Thing with Richard Bell. And on we go to July 4th, 1975, when this was the biggest hit.

0: Forth song 5 from Herb Alpert, who at 91 still performs that live. This Guy's in Love with You, number 1 on the 4th of July, 1968. And from the guy with the horn, we go to the piano man next. Hey, look who just walked in.
1: Hi, Tom Baudet from Motel 6 with a thought. Tom was at the local grade school recital the other day while the kids were doing America the Beautiful. And it got me thinking. Motel 6 is a lot like that song. Stay with me here. From out front in the parking lot, you can look up and see those spacious skies. In some places, you can look out over amber waves of grain. I'm Tom Baudet from Motel 6, where America still looks beautiful, and we'll leave the light on for you.

Billy Joel, number one on July 4th, 1980, and song four on our 40 on the 4th. I know I just played the spot, but no, this song is not sponsored by Motel 6, but it is song three, and was number one 4th of July 1976 for Starland Vocal Band, when I assume the rates were lower. Gonna

0: just to be clear, following Afternoon Delight with this song was completely coincidental. Stones from the first British Invasion, number one, July 4th, 65. 40 on the fourth, song two, and here comes number one.
1: Taking you back to the summer of 74.
0: The 4th of July, 74 to be exact. Back when I was watching the fireworks over my hometown's lake, and the radios were blasting this from the Hughes

0: part of Mrs. Hanson was played by Mabel Page. The two women shoppers were Kay Wiley and Barbara Pepper. And the policeman was Emery Parnell.
1: And the announcer who makes everything official was the amazing Bill Quinn.
2: And that'll do it for you, Rich.
1: If you like our show, tell everyone you know and tell the station you're hearing us on. This is Rich Appel. 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
2: With two more 4th of July extras, Gladys Knight and the Pips from July 4th, 71, After the Hollies from Today in 67. Have a great holiday, Applehead.

0: And now, time machine.
1: So the Queen has started on her way down the Mall, past Trafalgar Square, to move along the Thames Embankment to Westminster.
2: Here, in the Abbey Church of St. Peter, Westminster, a great congregation of 7,000 come from every part of the world awaits the arrival of Her Majesty. And we'll see very shortly the procession as it passes right up the great church. And as they pass into the coronation theatre, there before them will lie the great altar with all its massive plate arrayed upon it. Dominating the whole, there stands on the small dais that you see, the throne. And below the throne, there stands King Edward's chair.
3: Then shall the orb with the cross be brought from the altar by the Dean of Westminster and delivered into the Queen's right hand by the Archbishop.
4: Receive the royal scepter, the ensign of kingly power and justice. Receive the rod of equity and mercy. Be so merciful that you be not too remiss. So execute justice that you forget not mercy. O God, the crown of the faithful, blessed we beseech thee this crown, and so sanctify thy servant Elizabeth, upon whose head this day thou dost place it for a sign of royal majesty.
1: And here you see more than 30,000 school children cheering their heads off, having the time of their lives on this coronation day as they see all the Queen's horses and men going by.
0: Time machine!
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7: No, this is Professor Ashton. Professor Brainard is physical chemistry. May I say happy honeymoon?
8: You certainly made us a chat with. Same to you. What happened? Yes. Yes, Johnny. We've got him.
9: Flopper.
8: Betsy, you've got to let me explain what happened.
10: Haven't you caused Miss Carlyle enough embarrassment?
8: Now, look,
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8: Out of this. Betsy, it's a sort of wedding present. We've got the...

0: This is Dan Sweeney's number one music from the 60s, 70s, and 80s.
1: Dan Sweeney's number one music, 1961.

Thanks for tuning in to Dan Sweeney's number one music from the 60s, 70s, and 80s. A number one hit is a combination of artist and song that hits number one on the various Billboard charts. And just coming off a number one hit for 7 weeks, July 10th, 1961, Tossin' and Turnin'. That's two-hit wonder Bobby Lewis. He was born in Indianapolis and was raised in an orphanage. His only number one was named the number one single on the Billboard chart for 1961. It was also featured on the soundtrack for the 1978 film Animal House. Bobby Lewis died in 2020 at the ripe old age of 95. Marching forward with more number one music, July 7th, 1962.

0: like that song. Number one for 2 weeks, July 6th, 1963. Easier said than done. That's the Essex. They were active duty members of the U.S. Marine Corps at the time of this chart topper. Being Marines made it hard for the group to take advantage of their hits, and they soon faded away. Hey, be sure to like and follow Dan Sweeney's Number One Music on Facebook and Instagram for lots and lots of fun trivia and requests. Here's another number one hit, July 4th, 1964. Number one for 2 weeks, I Get Around, The Beach Boys. Well, this was their first chart-topping hit in the U.S., as well as the country's first number one hit by an American group in 8 months, as the British invasion was dominating the charts at the time. In 2017, I Get Around was inducted into the Grammy Hall of Fame. Well, here's the Beach Boys on their first American Bandstand appearance in 1964.
1: Let me sneak in here. May I have, I'm sure most everybody knows, but for anybody who might not, may we introduce you by name?
2: Al Jardine.
1: Thank you, Al.
2: Dennis Wilson.
1: Thank you.
3: Brian Wilson.
4: And Carl Wilson.
5: Mike Love.
1: Now, I think, what happened? There you are. Four are related and one is a poor lost stranger. How did you get into this whole thing?
2: I'm a schoolmate of Brian's.
1: Oh, well, that worked it out well. So you are not a Wilson brother. He's a cousin on the end?
2: Yeah.
1: How long has this singing been going on?
2: About 3 years now.
1: Fellas, this is your first visit. The bandstand, the autograph table is down to the left there. If you make yourselves comfortable, we'll join you there, okay?
2: Thank you.
1: Thank you. The Beach Boys, gentlemen, watch the board. We'll lose you all on the way.

0: Here's another number one hit for 4 weeks, July 10th, 1965. I Can't Get No Satisfaction. That's the Rolling Stones. This was the first of 8 number ones for the group in their career. The song and its opening riff are widely considered both iconic and one of the greatest musical hooks of all time. In its day, this chart topper was perceived as disturbing because of its sexual connotations. Here's Ed Sullivan introducing the Stones for the very first time on US TV.
1: Now, because of all of you, we're going to have them in... They're going to have them in both halves of the show. So here's the first appearance of the Rolling Stones.

A smooth ballad, July 8th, 1972. Lean on Me. That was Bill Withers, number one for 3 weeks. This was Withers' only number one hit, despite a string of top 40 hits that stretched over 18 years. Numerous other versions have been recorded. It's one of the only 9 songs to have reached number one on the Billboard Hot 100, with versions recorded by 2 different artists, the other being Club Nouveau in 1987. Bill Withers died in 2020 at the age of 81. Marching forward with another number one hit, July 7th, 1973. Will It Go Round in Circles? Billy Preston, number one for 2 weeks. Well, this was the first of 2 number ones for Preston as a solo performer, the other being Nothing from Nothing, although he's also credited on the Beatles' 1969 hit, Get Back.

July 10th, 1976. Afternoon Delight. Number one for 2 weeks. Well, the Starlight Vocal Band was a one-hit wonder. They were known primarily for their big hit, one of the biggest selling singles of 1976. They were nominated for 4 Grammy Awards and won 2, including Best New Artist. The band broke up in 1981. They weren't able to match their previous success. In 2010, Billboard named Afternoon Delight the 20th sexiest song of all time. The only thing better than one one-hit wonder would be 2 one-hit wonders. So let's look at another one, July 9th, 1977. Undercover Angel, Alan O'Day. He was a singer-songwriter best known for his million-selling gold-certified American number one hit in 1977. He also wrote songs for several other notable performers, including 1974's Helen Reddy number one hit, Angie Baby, and the Righteous Brothers number 3 gold hit, Rock and Roll Heaven. In the 1980s, he moved from pop music to TV, co-writing over 100 songs for the Saturday morning Muppet Baby series, and in the 1990s, he wrote and performed music on the National Geographic series Really Wild Animals. Alan O'Day passed away in 2013.

0: there's a personal favorite of mine. Every Breath You Take. The Police. Number one for 8 weeks. Starting July 9th, 1983. Believe it or not, this was the band's only number one hit on the Billboard Hot 100. At the 26 Grammys, this hit won 2 awards, including Song of the Year and Best Pop Performance by a Group. Here's another number one hit, When Doves Cry, July 7th, 1984. Prince, number one for 5 weeks. That's the lead single from his 6th studio album, Purple Rain. This was his first of 4 chart toppers during his career. His hit was sampled for use in MC Hammer's 1990 hit song, Pray. Let's take a look at a rare TV clip of Prince on the new Arsenio Hall show in 2014.
1: I gotta say one thing. There's only one way to start this. The first person to contact me when I came back to late night was this man to congratulate me and to say he would be here, save me a night. Thank you, dude. You've always been a good friend. Thank you. Always. And here's the interesting thing. Do you have a cell phone?
2: No.
1: See, I'm always shocked when I hear from you. Yeah. But how do you survive in this world without a cell phone?
2: Everybody I know has one.
1: Oh. You're in social media. You have an Instagram account, a Twitter account now.
2: I'm trying to get Prince-tagram.
3: Yes! Oh.
1: Prince-tagram.

Number one for 2 weeks. July 9th, 1988, The Flame. That's Cheap Trick. Well, the band's only number one hit, they actually didn't like the song very much. They're still playing on to this day. And before that one, a number one hit, Sussudio. That's Phil Collins, July 6, 1985. Well, this was Collins' second of seven number ones on the Billboard Hot 100. The music video for the song was filmed at a pub owned at the time by Richard Branson. As of 2022, the music video has received over 37 million views on YouTube. Well, it looks like it's going to do it for us today. We're going to close out with a number one hit, July 8, 1989, Good Thing. That's the Fine Young Cannibals. This song made its first appearance in the comedy movie Tin Men in 1987. Fine Young Cannibals portrayed a nightclub band in the movie. It was their second of two number ones. Well, thanks for tuning in to Dan Sweeney's Number One Music. Until next time, make it a good one.

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7: Because you know that's what it's all about.

Yeah, we got two more hours of them. 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Yeah, let's get ready to have some fun with the Jukebox Party. Everybody.

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1: Run, run, run, run, run, run.
0: 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How you doing? Thank you for coming back. This is a show that takes you back in time and play all those blasts from the past that will forever last. Are you ready, gang? 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

0: Oh boy, that's Buddy Holly and the Crickets, ready with Mike Blaze, Joe Box Body. Thank you, gang, for being here. You want it, we got it. Here's some of that Honey Love and the Drifters.
1: I need-

Yeah, that's the Righteous Brothers, and You Lost That Loving Feeling. Yeah, we're bringing it back, those golden oldies, right here with Mike Belez, Real Gone, Jukebox Party, and Ruth and Al.

I am from Boston, Massachusetts. Freddie Boom Boom Cannon here on the big broadcast. You're listening to Mike Blaze Jukebox Patty. If you like what you've heard, kindly spread the word. Let everybody know when and where they can catch these great oldies also. Here's some of that Memphis-made music with Johnny Cash.

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4: Mike

That's Leandra and the Hearts right here on the Jukebox Patty, keeping your favorite memories alive one song at a time. And we all remember this one by Gene McDaniel. It's awesome.

Hey, every time I hear that one, I want to run out to the kitchen and make some coffee. Oh, yeah, this song just never ends. It's good to the last note, as they say. That's Billy Joe and the Checkmates here on the big broadcast. Now here comes the big old Roy, the Boy Orbison.

always love hearing that one by Young Jesse. That's the original of Mary Lou. And now here comes one by the Iceman. It is Jerry Butler.

be so kind to let me know who you are, where you're listening from. Let me know what you think about the jukebox party. Say hi. Let's get together. 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That's DiscJockeyMike@Verizon.net. And I thank you for doing so.

Yeah, that's Bobby Darin taking you beyond the sea. Hey, are you smiling yet? Having a good time? That's what this music is all about. Hey, when's the last time you heard this one? Let's take it back. It's Dick and Dee Dee. Yeah, this one's called The Mountains High.

Yeah, that's Jay Siegel and the Tokens, and tonight I fell in love. I fall in love every time I get to share all these wonderful memories with you. Hey, let's make this next one a lady's choice. Ladies, grab your favorite guy or some fact similar up and bring him on out here to the dance floor as we go back with this classic by The Raid.

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4: That's what the music's all about, gang. You got a boy here with Blank Valais Jukebox Party. Yeah.
5: Always makes us start reminiscing.
4: Yeah, let's go back in time with the Silhouettes. Time for me to get a job.

You're number one in 1958 by The Silhouettes. Right here with Mike Velez, Jukebox Patty. Now keeping that sound alive from 1955. Here's the Fat Man, Fats Domino.

0: Bobby Beard, 500 miles away from home, right here on the radio show where you just never know what you're going to hear next. Come on, gang, turn it up nice and loud. We're going way back for this classic by Wynonie Harris.
1: The other night I took a ride with little old Lucy Brown.

0: with me.
1: Good morning, Judge Az Winoni Harris. Love that early stuff like that right there. Hey, the Genies have a musical question.

Yeah, classic by the Temptations, as only they can do it. Hey, gang, if this music is taking you to a happy place, if you're having a good time, hey, why don't you be so kind to let me know about it. Let me know who you are, where you're listening from, what station you got on right now, and why don't you say hi. And whatever else makes you feel good, kindly, I'll send it into DiscJockeyMike@Verizon.net. That's DiscJockeyMike@Verizon.net. Always makes me feel good to hear from you. So why don't you put a little grin above my chin this time? We'll be all happy together as we go back right now with this classic by Timmy Euro.

Yeah, that was the song back in 1955 by the Moonglows. Now we're going to play something on the rare side for you by Nino Tempo and April Stevens. It's their version of Hey Baby here on the Jukebox Party.

Yeah, I always liked that version by Nina Tempo and April Stevens here on the Jukebox Friday. I gotta tell you, all these oldies are making me a little hungry. Why don't we say we grab something to eat? Here's Don and Juan and those chicken necks.

And classic by the Coasters and Wake Me, Shake Me, Do What You Must, but please be gentle. I'm getting kind of bold, if you know what I mean. Hey, let's take a trip down to

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If I had a dollar for every time somebody asked me, I might be doing something else right now, but probably not, because I enjoy our time together. Now, gang, if you were to take your 45 of At the Hop by Danny and the Juniors and flip it over, this is what it would sound like.

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1: 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Lord, the white boy had the

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In 64, the Beatles and the Four with the Black and Roll best friend. The Beatles and the Stones with the old beat home, and the world went crazy as the end. I was here when it happened. My friend, I think I ought to know. Yeah, yeah. Well, I was there when it happened. I watched Memphis give birth to rock and roll.

Cal Perkins, and yeah, he was there at the beginning. He knew how it went down. We're talking about the birth of rock and roll. Now let's give it a go with Big Joe.

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Let me know what you think about the Jukebox Party. Say hi, won't you? I would appreciate it. Send it in to DiscJockeyMike@Verizon.net. Here comes a classic by The Voice, Johnny Maestro, right here on Mike Belair's Jukebox Party.

0: Is that it?
1: Yes, it's over. How'd you like it?
0: I don't know. I slept through the whole thing.
1: Well, you didn't miss much.
2: Oh, son of a bitch, son of a bitch, son of a bitch, gun. You thought I was going to say the, and that's all, folks.
3: Yeah, where does the time fly? That's what I'd like to know. Thank you so much, gang, for joining me once again for my Bullass Jukebox. Patty, don't forget, if you like what you heard, kindly spread the word. Let everybody know when and where they can catch the big broadcast. I certainly would appreciate it. Now, you have a great week. We'll do it again next week, okay?
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from April of 1961. That's a group called the Frogmen on the Candix record label. That record went to number 44 on the Billboard charts. Yes, the Frogmen in a song called Underwater. Well, considering the temperature outside, I guess being in the water, under the water, any kind of water, will, I guess to keep you cool would be a great idea. Anyway, happy birthday, America, 250 years old. Yes, my country 'tis of thee, the great America. Here's Simon.

Simon and Garfunkel. Yes, America, 250 years old. So wishing everybody a happy 4th of July. And, you know, if you're shooting off some fireworks, please be careful. I don't want anybody to get hurt out there. Don't lose your fingers. But, you know, I look for lost 45s. That's what I love to do. This is one that I found because I heard it on American Bandstand. It was a Raider record.

definite stone smash. Woo! I heard it on, like I said, on American Bandstand. I couldn't find the record anywhere locally because it never became a hit record. But I picked up a copy at Colony Records in New York City when I went to go see the Ed Sullivan Show, because Colony Records was, you know, kind of like down the block from the Ed Sullivan Theater. That's Linda Carr doing a song that was co-written by Mr. Barry White. And it came out on a record label not known for those kind of great soul blasters. It came out on Randwood Records once again in 1968, Linda Carr, I Feel Love Coming On. Hey, I'm looking for the Iceman. Yeah, something to cool me off. It's so hot outside.

0: Yeah, I'm always looking for the Italian Ice, man. I love Italian Ices. That is from 1967. That's by Billy Watkins, arranged by H.B. Barnum. Billy Watkins on the Arrow record label. It's called The Iceman. And I did, I found The Iceman. Yes.
1: I remember my first love affair.
0: Jerry Butler.
1: Somehow or another, the whole darn thing went wrong. But my mama had some great advice, so I thought I'd put it in the words of this song.

The Iceman out of Chicago, the great and the late, sadly, the late Jerry Butler. That is Only the Strong Survive. Yes, and thank God for bootleg 45s, because I don't have an original of this one. The great sound of Al Williams.

1966 there on the Palmer record label out of Detroit City. Al Williams, it's like about a $2,000 or $3,000 record. And I had to settle for a repro of that 45. Al Williams and a great sound there called I Am Nothing. Charles Ellis, I know you like Sunshine Pop. So here's The Parade.

0: That's the 45 that went to number 20 on the Billboard charts to The Parade on the A&M record label. Yes, a song called Sunshine Girl. Dave the Rave, it's your record geek with all the records you seek.
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How many of you are planning on going surfing this weekend? Holiday weekend, July 4th weekend. Yes, it's America's 250th birthday. Wow, that's a long time, and it's going strong, that's for sure. The Beach Boys and Surf and Safari. Well, if it's too hot to head to the beach, you can always hang out in the garage. Yes, the group called The Big Beats. Song is called Beware.

might be a bit cooler if you hang out in the garage. That is, or maybe even better inside. That is a group called The Big Beats, a group out of Grottoes, Virginia. Put out that 45 in July of 1966 on Tonka Records. The Big Beats in a song called Beware. Here's The Wicked Pickin'.

0: I love it. It was scorching up the charts in July of 1967. The Wicked Picket there on the Atlantic record label, a song called Funky Broadway.
1: Watch out! Here comes another Relics and Rarities.

Can't Turn It Loose. Woo! David Lee's Sure Shot 45. I think you all know that's The Temptations. That's Paul Williams. Paul Williams on the lead. And that 45 never came out in America. In fact, it was kind of like a lost track by The Temptations. But, you know, those people over there in England, those Northern Soul fanatics, they find all those lost tracks. And they released that on the Tamla Motown label back in about 2013, but never released in America. Once again, The Temptations, song called Forever in My Heart. And, of course, my favorite lead singer of The Temptations was the great David Ruffin. And he released an early 45 back in 1961, and it sounded like this.

0: That's an early solo 45 from David Ruffin that came out on the Checkmate record label. 1961. David Ruffin and Action Speaks Louder Than Words.
1: Dave the Rave's Relics and Rarities. The only place to hear music like this.
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3: This story is about a little girl. Her name is Gigi. Now she looks adorable. So fresh. So eager. So young. Thank heaven. Poor little girl. Four little girls get bigger every day.
4: Yes, Gigi was so eager, so young, but not too young to learn about making herself shine in the eyes of some lucky man.
5: We don't marry, says it. Instead of getting married at once, it sometimes happens we get married at last.
4: She was raised to raise eyebrows, but Gigi more enjoyed raising the roof.
6: That since the world began, no woman or a man has ever been as happy as we are.
4: Voila! It's a gay and taunting Paris that takes love so seriously and marriage so lightly. And what is a picture about gay Paris without Maurice Chevalier? He had once been the twinkle in Grandmama's eye.
7: We met at 9.
8: We met at 8.
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10: 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And a ticking bomb spells trouble for Batman and Robin.
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14: Who is this? I know a bad telephone.
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15: 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Online!
1: Dave the Rave drops the needle on another great 45. More relics and rarities from the No Static Attic.
0: It's a holiday weekend. America's 250 years old. So happy birthday. Let's celebrate America.

You know, this weekend we're celebrating America's birthday, so why not celebrate a 45 by the group called America? That 45 went top 10. Tim actually hit number 9 on the Billboard charts in early summer of 1972. America and I Need You. And of course, I need you, the listener, every week to try your best and identify my mystery oldie 45. It's one guess only. Well, this next record, this next 45, was last week's mystery oldie 45. Let's give it a spin. Find out if anybody figured out who's doing

Yeah, that was a mystery oldie 45. That was not easy to figure out. I realized that was a difficult mystery oldie 45, and I kind of thought that maybe, just maybe, nobody would figure it out who's doing the record. But I got so many great listeners out there. They figured out that that was the Syndicate of Sound, the group that had the big hit record of Little Girl. Well, their follow-up 45 was a song called Rumors, which went to number 55 on the Billboard charts in the summer, late summer of 1966. But I like the other side of the record, the side called The Upper Hand. Congratulations to Charles Ellis in Staten Island, New York, Miami Santi, Kevin Buxton, Campbellsport, Wisconsin, Jamie Rake, Waupun, Wisconsin, Dave Greenman, Smyska in Stonebank, Wisconsin, Scott Williams, Mount Ephraim, New Jersey, and Mark DeLodovico from Rockville, Maryland. Yes, they knew that the mystery oldie once again on the Bell record label, the Syndicate of Sound, and a song called The Upper Hand. Well, this next 45, it was never a hit, never became a Billboard hit, but I have a funny feeling I'm going to get a lot of people figuring out who the mystery artist is. We play just for fun. It's one guess only. You can call me up now or after the show, 609-948-4487. Once again, the number to call is 609-948-4487. You can also email me, dave@davetherave.com, and the subject of your email, it's got to say mystery oldie. So listen carefully and tell me who is doing this 45 as we play.

0: 45, it's better than good. Oh yeah, that's my Mystery Oldie 45. Who is singing that song? Call me up now or after the show at 609-948-4487 or simply email me, dave@davetherave.com. And don't forget, the Mystery Oldie should be in the subject line of your email. One guess only, who did that last record?
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0: About 135,000 45s here in the Relics and Rarities Vault. 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

is one of the many very cool 45s that you discover right here listening to Dave the Ravier Record Geek on my Relics of Rarity show. That's from May of 1967, a 45 that came out on the Jubilee record label. It's by Ron Cochran and the Entertainers, and his song is called What's Your Secret? So write it down. It's Dave the Ray's Discovery of the Week, and I'll let you in on another secret. The request from Thomas Van Dorum in Naperville, Illinois. I mean, he makes like a request every week. I think he really does want to become my associate program director. Well, Thomas Van Dorum wants to hear The Squires, a 45 that came out on the Congress record label, I think back in 1962, and his song called Can't Believe That You've Grown Up.

another great request there from Thomas Van Dorn, Naperville, Illinois. And God, the studio phone line was ringing all over the place there. Dave the Rave, people tell me, I should say, that wasn't 62. That was actually the summer of 1964. Once again, the Squires on the Congress record label and a song called Can't Believe That We've Grown Up. And, well, I feel like I've never grown up. I feel like, I really do. I feel like a teenager. And, you know, I'm past teenager. I'm in past my 40s and a little bit past my 50s maybe. But I mean, spinning these records for all of you and even for me, because it's like a real labor of love just for me to be able to play my 45s for all of you. It's just a lot of fun. And so I can relate to that record. Once again, the Squires and a song called Can't Believe That You've Grown Up. The Squires on the Congress record label. I got to get ready to walk on out.

0: called The Squires on Herald Records, and it's called Walking. And I gotta start walking to the door, start gathering up my 45s and make way for the next program. Yeah, had a blast as always, so holiday weekend, happy birthday, America, July 4th weekend. And every year, you always read in the paper, you hear on the news about somebody who blew their fingers off because they're messing with fireworks. So please, whatever you do, be careful. Let the professionals do the fireworks. Try to stay cool because the temperatures are pretty hot all over America. And, of course, like I said, thank you for tuning into the program. If you've got a special request, well, you can contact me, 609-948-4487, or simply email me, dave@davetherave.com. Taking us on out of here, it's the Catalinas on the Sims record label. The song is called Bail Out, because I'm bailing out. So, once again, happy holidays, and until next time, keep listening for Relics and Rarities.
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2: Yes, indeed, 1 o'clock Eastern, Daylight Saving Time, and time for the Pun of One from Kawartha, Ken, as we head towards a weekend. Your weekend plans may include a trip to a zoo. And if that's the case, this pun could be for you at the zoo. Some aquatic animals, mammals, in actual fact, escaped from the zoo, they did. The aquatic mammals. The result was utter chaos.
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Ah, that's a jazz favorite. Take Five. Coming in at number 25 in October of 1961, Dave Brubeck, a jazz pianist and composer from Concord, California. He's considered one of the foremost exponents of cool jazz. In 2010, Brubeck was awarded the Miles Davis Award at the Montreal International Jazz Festival. Brubeck died in 2012 at the age of 91. Thanks for tuning in for another look at a one-hit wonder classic. 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We'll keep marching down the road of One Hit Wonders next time. Until then, you have a great day.

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Tony Bennett. 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
1: Good evening, ladies and gentlemen. My name is Jim O'Neill. I'm just as Shindig, coming to you tonight from London. The Beatles will be back later with some songs they've never sung on television before, including one which John Lennon and Paul McCartney have just written and has never been heard anywhere until tonight. How about that for a first-time Shindig for tonight?
2: 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Tunes sometimes not so loony, but certainly unique, inventive, one-of-a-kind, and endearing. Some of his best from Stompin' Tom Conners.
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1: That's right, time for a Lost and Found Forgotten Fave as we mine the archives for forgotten favorites and classics. This one is certainly not forgotten, as are a number of songs from movie soundtracks over the years and decades. And this one, going back 41 years to 1985. Back to the Future. Released on the 3rd of July in 85, Robert Zemeckis directing Michael J. Fox, who continues to amaze and inspire with his decades-long battle with Parkinson's. And this is Huey Lewis.

0: And now, Time Machine.
1: Two strikes and a ball to Mitchell with two away in the top of this ninth inning. Larson looks in. Here comes the pitch. Fouled off to the left. Two strikes and a ball. The count remains to Mitchell. Mitchell waiting. Stands deep. Feet close together. Larson is ready. Gets the sign. Strike three. A no-hitter. A perfect game for Don Larson.
2: Time Machine.
3: Well, it's Friday and time for the Friday Files, otherwise known as Yes, You Can't Make This Stuff Up. Here's a couple from Maine who helped a moose calf escaped from a bear. Apparently they were in their Jeep sightseeing. They saw a moose, a mama moose, which they were taking pictures of, but they noticed that the mama moose was agitated. And then a calf bolts onto the road from the woods, followed by a bear chasing the calf. So the driver of the Jeep took matters into his own hands and placed his vehicle between the calf and the bear, foiling the chase. And the moose calf was okay, and mama's happy too. Well, here's an audit that has found the New York Domestic Violence Hotline is missing calls and lacking oversight. Well, people behaving badly. Here's a Florida woman who fatally shot an Army veteran during a dispute at Walmart over a parking spot. How does this happen? Well, here's a family who complained to a restaurant that there was a hair found in her kid's macaroni. So the restaurant immediately replaced the meal. Until later, they reviewed CCTV footage and found that the mother had planted the hair in the meal to get a second meal, and they're following up on that. Finally, bad weather in the nation's capital of Canada, in Ottawa, on Wednesday. Some things happened.
4: I was down at the big Noonday Canada Day concert when suddenly the skies turned from bright blue to gray, and there were signs on the big TV screens down at the concert telling people to shelter in place. Then the skies opened up. At first, it was a big reprieve from the oppressive heat, but then people got drenched and started to run for shelter. The bad weather started to come in waves after that. One of my colleagues got caught in the storm, and he had to dodge some porta potties that were sliding in the wind. That gives you a sense of how bad the weather has been.
5: Duh.
3: We'd prefer not to know what the sliding porta potties were sliding on.
5: Yeah, thank you.
6: Yum dee buckety rum thing. Yum dee.

Well, the subject of songs for time eternal, love and hearts. 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Number one song from back in July of 1971, Bee Gees.

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fifth dimension now, and one less bell to answer, one less egg to fry, which means somebody's going to be getting more bacon. 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
1: I have a dream that one day this nation will rise up and live out the true meaning of its creed. We hold these truths to be self-evident, that all men are created equal. Yeah. I have a dream that one day on the red hills of Georgia, the sons of former slaves and the sons of former slave owners will be able to sit down together at the table of brotherhood. I have a dream that one day, even the state of Mississippi, a state sweltering with the heat of injustice, sweltering with the heat of oppression, will be transformed into an oasis of freedom and justice. I have a dream that my four little children will one day live in a nation where they will not be judged by the color of their skin, but by the content of their character. I have a dream today. I have a dream that one day, down in Alabama with its vicious racists, with its governor having his lips dripping with the words of interposition and nullification, one day right there in Alabama, little black boys and black girls will be able to join hands with little white boys and white girls as sisters and brothers. I have a dream today. I have a dream that one day every valley shall be exalted, and every hill and mountain shall be made low, the rough places will be made plain, and the crooked places will be made straight, and the glory of the Lord shall be revealed, and all flesh shall see it together. This is our hope. This is a faith that I go back to the South with. With this faith, we will be able to hew out of the mountain of despair a stone of hope. With this faith, we will be able to transform the jangling discords of our nation into a beautiful symphony of brotherhood. With this faith, we will be able to work together, to pray together, to struggle together, to go to jail together, to stand up for freedom together, knowing that we will be free one day. This will be the day when all of God's children will be able to sing with new meaning, "My country, tears of thee. Sweet land of liberty, of thee I sing. Land where my fathers died, land of the pilgrim's pride. From every mountainside, let freedom ring. And if America is to be a great nation, this must become true. And so let freedom ring from the prodigious hilltops of New Hampshire. Let freedom ring from the mighty mountains of New York. Let freedom ring from the heightening Alleghenies of Pennsylvania. Let freedom ring from the snow-capped Rockies of Colorado. Let freedom ring from the curvaceous slopes of California. But not only that, let freedom ring from Stone Mountain of Georgia. Let freedom ring from Lookout Mountain of Tennessee. Let freedom ring from every hill and molehill of Mississippi, from every mountainside. Let freedom ring, and when this happens, when we allow freedom ring, when we let it ring from every village and every hamlet, from every state and every city, we will be able to speed up that day when all of God's children, black men and white men, Jews and Gentiles, Protestants and Catholics, will be able to join hands and sing in the words of the old Negro spiritual, "Free at last, free at last. Thank God Almighty, we are free at last."
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0: The Kawatha Time Machine remembers.
1: Tension really builds. No score, no chance for error. The Canadians working in the Detroit zone. Sancha tips it back, rocket recharge, steals it back in the net, steers it around the boards. The Wings try to come out of their own zone. Mikko Prestai, the center ice, a dump pass. Skov in along the boards, fires it around the board. Harvey, number two from Montreal, clears it. Leswick is at the blue line. He waits, he shoots. It's in the net, and he's over. Leswick, 5'6", is mobbed by his teammates. An unlikely hero. Number eight breaks this hockey game. Wraps up the season. The Mighty Mouse, number eight, Tony Leswick, a real hero at the Olympia Stadium. The coach, Tommy Ivan. And league president, Clarence Campbell, presents the coveted Stanley Cup to the captain, Ted Lindsay. He and Marcel Korda will plant victory kisses. The 1954 Stanley Cup champions, the Detroit Red Wings.

0: The Kawatha Time Machine remembers.
1: If adventure has a name, it must be Indiana Jones. From Steven Spielberg and George Lucas. Indiana Jones. And the Temple of Doom.
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0: Lurch, wouldn't you like to go to that ball just once?
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0: Why doesn't he want to go to that ball? He's becoming progressively shy. Did it ever occur to you that he might not be normal?
1: York aboard the oldies.
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4: Bright light city, gonna set my soul, gonna set my soul on fire. Got a whole lot of money that's ready to burn, so get those stakes up higher. There's a thousand pretty women waiting out there. They're all living the devil may care, and I'm just a devil with love to spare. So viva Las Vegas, viva Las Vegas. How I wish that

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I'm gonna give it everything I've got. 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

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They never were able to capitalize beyond this one, but this was a huge hit in 1972, Dr. Music and Sun Goes By.

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1: You live around here, Mama? For a little action, sugar?
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2: Viva Elvis! 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Yes, the sky's the limit for love, laughter, and those wonderful new sounds.
3: She loves me.
4: Would you like to make a bet?
3: I said the lady loves me.
2: 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When the girl is seductive Anne Margaret.
4: Once I met a nice old man upon the village green.

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2: 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Some of his best from Stompin' Tom Cotter's.

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Sometimes there's just too much monkey business going on in the world and beyond. Chuck Berry had it down back in 1956. And too much of that going on.

0: Well, it's Friday and time for the Friday Files, otherwise known as Yes, You Can't Make This Stuff Up. Here's a couple from Maine who helped a moose calf escape from a bear. Apparently they were in their Jeep sightseeing. They saw a moose, a mama moose, which they were taking pictures of, but they noticed that the mama moose was agitated. And then a calf bolts out of the road from the woods, followed by a bear chasing the calf. So the driver of the Jeep took matters into his own hands and placed his vehicle between the calf and the bear, foiling the chase. And the moose calf was okay, and mama's happy too. Well, here's an audit that has found the New York Domestic Violence Hotline is missing calls and lacking oversight. Well, people behaving badly. Here's a Florida woman who fatally shot an Army veteran during a dispute at Walmart over a parking spot. How does this happen? Well, here's a family who complained to a restaurant that there was a hair found in her kid's macaroni. So the restaurant immediately replaced the meal. Until later, they reviewed CCTV footage and found that the mother had planted the hair in the meal to get a second meal, and they're following up on that. Finally, bad weather in the nation's capital of Canada in Ottawa on Wednesday. Some things happened.
1: I was down at the big Noonday Canada Day concert when suddenly the skies turned from bright blue to gray, and there were signs on the big TV screens down at the concert telling people to shelter in place. Then the skies opened up. At first, it was a big reprieve from the oppressive heat, but then people got drenched and started to run for shelter. The bad weather started to come in waves after that. One of my colleagues got caught in the storm, and he had to dodge some porta potties that were sliding in the wind. That gives you a sense of how bad the weather has been.
2: Duh.
0: We'd prefer not to know what the sliding porta potties were sliding on.
3: Yeah, thank you.
4: Yum dee buckety rum thing. Yum dee buckety rum thing.

T-Rex only really had the one hit, but it was a big one. Here they are with Bang A Gong. 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

he's been a musician for years, but this is his only claim to fame, recorded live from back in 1974. Guy who's played with Kris Kristofferson, among others, Billy Swan, and I Can Help, right here from your KawarthaOldies.com, the fantastic Kawartha Time Machine.

That's right, time for a Lost and Found Forgotten Fave as we mine the archives for forgotten favorites and classics. This one is certainly not forgotten, as are a number of songs from movie soundtracks over the years and decades. And this one, going back 41 years to 1985. Back to the Future. Released on the 3rd of July in 85, Robert Zemeckis directing Michael J. Fox, who continues to amaze and inspire with his decades-long battle with Parkinson's. And this is Huey Lewis.

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0: Kawatha Time Machine remembers.
1: I'm positive that everyone here wants this church to progress.
2: Mm-hmm. Yes. Mm-hmm.
1: This church has got to progress.
2: Yes. Mm-hmm.
1: Church has got to progress. Got to move.
2: Yes.
1: But if this church is going to progress first, it's got to crawl. This church has got to crawl. Got to crawl.
2: Yes.
1: Let it crawl.
2: Mm-hmm.
1: This church will stand up and walk.
2: Yes, Lord.
1: Ooh, it's got to walk.
2: Yeah.
1: It's got to walk.
2: Yeah.
1: Make it walk.
2: Yeah.
1: Make it walk. After this church has walked, this church must run.
2: Yes, this church has got to run.
1: It's gonna take money.
2: Let it crawl, man. Let it crawl.
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One of the many commercial successes in the eclectic career of Bob Dylan, an icon, who released back in the 70s this haunting song, Knocking on Heaven's Door, a knock that we'll all be making at some point. 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

0: Here's the latest weather forecast for Peterborough and the Kawartha Lakes for the next 7 days from the Kawartha Time Machine. Well, we've already had some rain this morning at about 5:15 or so this morning, and we can expect a continued chance for showers along with the risk of an afternoon thunderstorm. Otherwise, a mix of sun and cloud today, and the temperature will feel pleasant compared with the recent heat, with a daytime high of about 26. Tonight, skies become clear with an overnight low near 14. For tomorrow, a mix of sun and cloud continues, making for a comfortable summer day. The afternoon high reaches about 27, followed by cloudy periods overnight and a low of around 15. Monday, look for a blend of sunshine and clouds with a pleasant high near 26. Overnight brings cloudy periods with temperatures dipping to about 15. Tuesday looks like another enjoyable summer day with a mix of sun and cloud and a high close to 27. Cloudy periods develop overnight with a low of approximately 16. Wednesday, expect more intervals of sunshine and cloud with a warm afternoon high near 27. Overnight temperatures settle to around 15 under partly cloudy skies. A mix of sun and cloud continues for Thursday, with temperatures climbing to about 28. The overnight low is expected to be near 16. And for Friday, the week wraps up with variable cloudiness. There is a chance of showers during the day, with a possibility of afternoon thunderstorms. The high reaches about 26, and the overnight low falls to around 15. And that's your weather from the Kawartha Time Machine.
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1: Originally released as a single in 1975, making it his own in 1977, Barry Manilow and I Can't Smile Without You. The 6 a.m. hour in the First Floor Studios in Eastern Canada with Oldies Don coming up before 7. Two one-hit wonders, Reba is in this hour's Country Club, Simon and Garfunkel, and the Commodores. The first major hit in 9 years, picking at number two on the Hot 100 in the spring of 1977, Rita Coolidge, Higher and Higher, from your friends at the fantastic Kawartha Time Machine. You're

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2: We look back on the famous 1978-79 Pete season. Coach Gary Green led the Petes to their first and so far only Memorial Cup in team history. The Petes' strength was their depth, with Tim Trimper, Bill Gardner, and Chris Halleck leading a balanced offense, and Ken Ellicott and Rick LaFerriere shining in net. After defeating Niagara Falls to win the OHL championship, Bob Adwell scored in overtime against the Brandon Wheat Kings to seal a 2-1 Memorial Cup final victory.
3: How did you feel right at the moment when Bobby Adwell put that one high into the net?
4: Well, you know, I saw Murph charge in there for that puck, you know, him take that shot, the puck come bouncing out. I really didn't see was Bobby. I didn't know who it was. All I was following was that puck, and I was just saying, you know, he was down, please put it in that net. And sure enough, it went in, and, you know, that's got to be the happiest day of my life.
1: Time Machine.

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1: Our story opens today high atop New York City, in the luxurious penthouse of perhaps the most famous soldier of fortune the world has ever known. Me. How do you do? My name is Peabody. I suppose you know yours. I guess you're wondering about this contraption. It belongs to Sherman. He's my boy. Here, Sherman. Here, boy. Shake hands. Say hello.
2: Hello.
1: Smart as a whip, isn't he? Now about this amusing little gadget. The story really starts with me, naturally. As a youth, I was just an average genius. The puppy prodigy, they called me. Got my degree at Harvard when I was 3. Wagner cum laude, of course. Then a brief period in the Foreign Service. I speak 8 languages fluently. All at once, that is, including English. Then a few research projects for the government. And I dabbled in the stock market, where I was known as the Wolf of Wall Street. But somehow I felt that something was missing in my life. So I made up my mind to get a boy. I looked high and low, but couldn't find one that met my high standards. Then one day, while watching some boys at their innocent play, I spotted Sherman. My heart went out to him. I'm always pulling for the underboy. I dismissed the others, and Sherman followed me

Here's the latest weather forecast for Peterborough and the Kawartha Lakes for the next 7 days from the Kawartha Time Machine. Well, we've already had some rain this morning at about 5:15 or so this morning, and we can expect a continued chance for showers along with the risk of an afternoon thunderstorm. Otherwise, a mix of sun and cloud today, and the temperature will feel pleasant compared with the recent heat, with a daytime high of about 26. Tonight, skies become clear with an overnight low near 14. For tomorrow, a mix of sun and cloud continues, making for a comfortable summer day. The afternoon high reaches about 27, followed by cloudy periods overnight and a low of around 15. Monday, look for a blend of sunshine and clouds with a pleasant high near 26. Overnight brings cloudy periods with temperatures dipping to about 15. Tuesday looks like another enjoyable summer day with a mix of sun and cloud and a high close to 27. Cloudy periods develop overnight with a low of approximately 16. Wednesday, expect more intervals of sunshine and cloud with a warm afternoon high near 27. Overnight temperatures settle to around 15 under partly cloudy skies. A mix of sun and cloud continues for Thursday, with temperatures climbing to about 28. The overnight low is expected to be near 16. And for Friday, the week wraps up with variable cloudiness. There is a chance of showers during the day, with the possibility of afternoon thunderstorms. The high reaches about 26, and the overnight low falls to around 15. And that's your weather from the Kawartha Time Machine.

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1: The first made-for-TV band formed for the TV show in 1966, The Monkees' Daydream Believer. The 7 a.m. hour from the First Floor Studios in Eastern Canada with Oldies Don. Coming up before 8 o'clock, Clyde McFatter, The Captain and Tennille, Grand Funk Railroad, and The Spinners. Eric Clapton, 1977, The Blues, inspired by J.J. Cale, Lay Down Sally, from your fantastic Kawartha Time Machine.

0: Here's a little known fact. 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

0: And now, time machine.
1: As a result of intensive work by research institutes and designing bureaus, the first artificial Earth satellite in the world has now been created. This first satellite was today successfully launched in the USSR.
0: Time machine.

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1: The fourth number one song on the Adult Contemporary chart from 1974, Helen Riley, You and Me Against the World. 12 weeks on the Billboard Hot 100, peaking at number 10, made the list of the top 100 songs of 1969. Luke Christie, and I'm Gonna Make You Mine, from your friends at the Fantastics, the Worth the Time Machine.

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Nowhere in the pages of history can one find a greater champion of justice. The Lone Ranger rides again.

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1: Listed as one of the top 100 vocal groups of all time by Rolling Stone magazine, number one on both the Hot 100 and the R&B charts in 1969, Sly and the Family Stone, Everybody's a Star. 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March 1971, the Jackson 5, Never Can Say Goodbye from your friends at the Kawartha Time Machine.

Here's the latest weather forecast for Peterborough and the Kawartha Lakes for the next 7 days from the Kawartha Time Machine. Well, we've already had some rain this morning at about 5:15 or so this morning, and we can expect a continued chance for showers along with the risk of an afternoon thunderstorm. Otherwise, a mix of sun and cloud today, and the temperature will feel pleasant compared with the recent heat, with a daytime high of about 26. Tonight, skies become clear with an overnight low near 14. For tomorrow, a mix of sun and cloud continues, making for a comfortable summer day. The afternoon high reaches about 27, followed by cloudy periods overnight and a low of around 15. Monday, look for a blend of sunshine and clouds with a pleasant high near 26. Overnight brings cloudy periods with temperatures dipping to about 15. Tuesday looks like another enjoyable summer day with a mix of sun and cloud and a high close to 27. Cloudy periods develop overnight with a low of approximately 16. Wednesday, expect more intervals of sunshine and cloud with a warm afternoon high near 27. Overnight temperatures settle to around 15 under partly cloudy skies. A mix of sun and cloud continues for Thursday, with temperatures climbing to about 28. The overnight low is expected to be near 16. And for Friday, the week wraps up with variable cloudiness. There is a chance of showers during the day, with a possibility of afternoon thunderstorms. The high reaches about 26, and the overnight low falls to around 15. And that's your weather from the Kawartha Time Machine.

0: Rough Rider hopping on a Gundam. Hmm, what you want for nothing? A rubber biscuit?
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3: One of the very first doo-wop hits from the 1950s, The Chips and Rubber Biscuit. The 8 a.m. hour in the Eastern Canada time zone, the final hour on the Saturday morning melodies with Oldies Don from the First Floor Studios in Eastern Canada. Coming up before 9 a.m., the Bee Gees, Canada's own Joni Mitchell, country legend Porter Wagner is in the country club this hour, and Bob Dylan. In an interview shortly before his murder, John Lennon said he just churned the song out. No real inspiration, just a dream I had. 1974, number 9 dream from your friends at the Kawartha Time Machine.

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Inducted into the Grammy and the Rock and Roll Halls of Fame and one of Rolling Stone's top 500 songs of all time. 1966 Solid Gold, The Box Tops, and The Letter. Winner of the Grammy Award in 1959 for Best R&B Song, Ray Charles, Let the Good Times Roll on your Saturday morning melodies with Old Stone and your friends at the fantastic Kawartha Time Machine.

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I got a dollar and a quarter and I'm just ran the clown. But don't let no female play me cheap. I got 50 cents more than I'm gonna keep.

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1: For the people of South Africa and the world who are watching, this is indeed a joyous night for the human spirit. This is your victory tool, your help and apartheid. You stood with us through the transition. I watched along with you all as the tens of thousands of our people stood patiently in long queues for many hours, some sleeping on the open ground overnight, waiting to cast this momentous vote. South Africa's heroes are legend across the generations. But it is you, the people, who are our true heroes. This is one of the most important moments in the life of our country. I stand before you, filled with deep pride and joy. Pride in the ordinary, humble people of this country. You have shown such a calm, patient determination to reclaim this country as your own, from the rooftops, free at last. And I stand therefore before you, humbled by your courage, with a heart full of love for all of you. I regard it as the highest honor to lead to the ANC at this moment in our history, and that we have been chosen to lead our country into the new century. I pledge to use all my strength and ability to live up to your expectations of me as well as the ANC.
2: Time Machine.

0: Kawatha Time Machine remembers.
1: Just remember Clearasil, the all-night medicine treatment when you've got complexion problems. This is a multi-talented man, a songwriter, a humorist, and a fellow who has now one of the biggest sellers in the country, a song called Dang Me. You know, when you and I had a second to talk in the dressing room, I found out more about this man. I knew he had a varied background. How long have you been writing songs?
2: Oh, about 6 years, I guess, something like that.
1: Did you write that one?
2: Uh-huh. Made it up.
1: You obviously have a good sense of humor. You perform as a humorist?
2: Well, kind of both, I guess. I'm funny, but looks ain't everything. You know, it's that kind of a thing.
1: I've seen you bother Johnny Carson every now and again. You make funny sounds. Is this something new?
2: Yeah, it's just, I just discovered about a year or so ago I could make some of them, you know. So I started developing.
1: This is an old hobby of mine. This, incidentally, is a successful songwriter who is not only a performer and a humorist on his own. Can you do the telephone thing without great strain? I know you got a cold, but could you do it?
2: I can try it. I've got a telephone infection today. I don't... It's ringing.
3: Hello?
2: Hello, ABC, are you doing everything today? They hung up on me.
1: Roger, if you had a choice, and I suppose it's like all talented people, would you prefer to be a humorist, a songwriter, a recording artist, sound maker?
2: Yeah.
1: If you could only do one thing.
2: Well, I just want to be an entertainer. I don't know. I'd rather be just a singer, performer.
1: If you have a chance, you've got to get a chance to see this fellow when he travels around. You have an album coming out, don't you? Is it out now?
2: Uh-huh. They pulled Dang Me out of the album. It was in there.
1: And the album is called?
2: Roger and Out.
1: All right. Roger, we'll send you to the autograph table if we may.
2: Okay, fine. Thank you very much.
1: Nice to have you with us. Roger Miller, ladies and gentlemen. We'll join you at the autograph table. We'll be back in just a moment.

0: Don Archer.
1: All Those Summer Nights, music off the soundtrack from one of the most successful movies of all time. From the summer of 1976, John Travolta, Olivia Newton-John, and Summer Nights. Mickey Bowe and the Rock and Roll Review are up next after 9 a.m. Thank you for joining me on another edition of the Saturday Morning Melodies with Oldies Don. Be back next Saturday morning, bright and early, at 6 a.m. Have yourself a great weekend. Taking us closer to 9, another mega movie hit and an Academy Award winner in 1983, Irene Cara, and Oh What a Feeling from Flashdance on your fantastic Kawartha Time Machine, taking you back in time.

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2: My head was throwing up all over the place. You don't buy that excuse, I'm quitting.
3: Go Worth the oldies.
2: I'm ashamed.
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0: Kawatha Time Machine remembers.
1: Pontiac announces the beginning of tomorrow. It begins with an interior that seats four passengers comfortably, each in his own seat. It begins with a ride, an amazingly smooth ride on a nimble sports car wheelbase. It begins with the Formula 400. The Firebird for drivers. It begins with scoops that scoop when you order the Ram Air. It begins with standard front wheel disc brakes and the sleek styling you'd expect from Pontiac. This is the beginning of tomorrow. The all-new Pontiac Firebirds are here.
2: Hi, everybody, all over America. This is your cousin Brucey. It's the WABC Party. Go, go! Woo!
3: Don't you wanna tap your feet now, baby?
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2: God, you're doing fine. I hear you.
3: What are you? Show. Come on and go, go, go.
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2: 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Now, from now until midnight tonight, we're on our party. 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Now, at 9:30 tonight, a special Beatles segment like we have every Saturday. The Beatles will share the spotlight with the Dave Clark Five. Here's, I think, one of the most typical ones by the Beatles. Guys and gals, dig.
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2: 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A lot of people are against it. But I think this is the most dynamic form of entertainment that has ever, ever happened.
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7: Yes, I'm the mixture himself, Mickey Bo, your backbeat buddy, with another hour of original rock and roll and rhythm and blues from the 50s and 60s. Well, well, you say. Better you should say, vel, vel, because today I'm spinning doo-wop groups whose names begin with vel, V-E-L. So welcome to my high velocity show.

The Vells with Little Butch in the lead and Sometimes Little Girl from 1959. Opening my Rock and Roll Reviews Vell Vell special. All groups with names starting with Vell. That unsuccessful record with the Vells was 12-year-old Butchie Sanders' last hurrah after a 3-year career as a Frankie Lyman sound-alike. And he possibly went back home to Newark, New Jersey, using the name he was born with, John Brown. Let's continue the little girl theme with the Velps.

The Velps, a very obscure group out of Washington, D.C., with Little Girl from sometime in the late 50s, the year is uncertain, recorded as a demo for a local label and not released until 1974 on another local label. Well, it's better late than never, I say. Now to Brooklyn, New York, for the V-Lons and From the Chapel. It's 1964.

Another Brooklyn, New York group, The Velours, continued my rock and roll review tribute to groups starting with Vel, V-E-L. I wonder if all these groups met in Vel's kitchen. I'll let that sink in. Anyway, my next Vel ensemble is also Brooklyn-based and begins a medley of four groups, all named the Vel Tones. So, while I take a lint-picking break, here are the first Vel Tones with Now from 59. Now.

A Mickey Beau quadruple dollop of Veltones doo-wop, each a different group. That last one was the Memphis, Tennessee Veltones with Fool in Love on the Satellite label, which later became the legendary Stax label of soul superstars. Before the Veltones, it was the Veltones, these from Aliquippa, Pennsylvania in 58 with Broken Heart. Leading into them, the Niagara Falls, New York Veltones, a racially integrated quartet with Cal's Tune, named for the composer and lead vocalist, Calvin Briggs. And, as I mentioned before my lint-picking break, the set began with Brooklyn's Veltones' 1959 offering, Now. Well, the lint is gone, and the Velvet Keys complain, my baby's gone. Oh.

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We're going to be wrapped in velvet for the next few tunes, continuing now with the Velveteers out of New Orleans, a town you don't usually associate with doo-wop. They croon Oh Baby from 57.

0: There go the Velveteers. And we'll hear more of velvety groups after this not-so-brief but fun break.
1: 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Original rock and rhythm of the 50s and 60s, and even rock's roots, going back to the late 40s, right here on the Kawatha Time Machine.
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0: My show today features doo-wop groups with names beginning with Vel. So, welcome back. Here's a Mickey Bo shout-out to all my fans in cities and towns beginning with V-E-L. Now, as hard as I searched, I could find only one U.S. town like that, Velva, North Dakota. But around the world, there are several with a population of 50,000 or more. Vellore, India. Velikia Luka, Russia. Velsenzoit, the Netherlands. Veles, North Macedonia. And Velbert, Germany. Now, Deutschland, in fact, has many smaller cities and towns beginning with V-E-L. But we'll skip those in favor of a big stein of Veltins Pilsner. If you're from any place beginning with Vel, get in touch with me by going to my website, mickeybo.com, and clicking on the Contact Mickey button. 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
3: Yeah!

That sounds like a Drifters tune written by Roy Orbison, doesn't it? Well, Orbison did write it, but the Velvets sang it. A 1961 follow-up to their hit earlier that year, Tonight Could Be the Night. The Velvets were from Orbison's hometown, Odessa, Texas, and he took an interest in promoting them and getting them onto his record label, Monument. That song is only one of three I'm playing today that made it to the music charts, this at number 90 on Billboard's Hot 100. It's a good way to begin the second half hour of my rock and roll review, Vel Show. Now, they weren't the only group named the Velvets, just the only one with national chart hits. These earlier Velvets from Harlem, New York aren't unknown, however. Their 1953 record, called simply I, is highly collectible.

The Velvet's 1953 classic in the first person singular, I, possibly the shortest song title ever. They didn't waste much ink on that one. And the Velvelettes didn't waste any time getting a hit with this one in 64. They were really singing something with He Was Really Sexy.

There go our gals from Kalamazoo, the Velvelettes, the Motown group, who is another of the three you're hearing today on my Rock and Roll Review, to make the music charts. Number 21 R&B and 64 on the Hot 100 in 1964. How about I take another long break to polish my bald head while you listen to another series of Vel groups with the same name? This time, the Velvetones. And I have five of them. Is that even possible?

0: and you want to be free. Why you feel that you're too good, much too good for a nobody like me. You're afraid to present me to the friends in your settle.
1: That's the story.
0: Well, darling, I guess it's best that we should part.
1: The glory.
0: But how soon you forget the fine, fine things you've done. And how just a little taste of success has gone straight to your pretty little head. I hold in my hand, dear, three letters. Three letters from the stage of your fine, fine, super fine career. The first began, Eddie, darling, sweetheart, my wonderful one. I will always be grateful for the things that you've done.
1: That's the story.
0: The second letter came right after I gave you your star. Yes, it came from your pen, dear, but not from your heart. The third, the king, the joke of the deck. You ended your letter in close. Please sign my check. Why, you fool. You poor, sad, worthless, foolish fool. If you think that money can pay for the hard years I've suffered till things broke your way.

Ending my Mickey Bo quintuple dollop of velvetone doo-wop there was Who Took My Girl, a 1959 waxing by the Velvetones from Detroit, Michigan, with the lead vocal by Walter Jackson, who went solo after they broke up and became a soul music hitmaker in the 60s, 70s, and 80s. The segment began with the Velvetones from Richmond, Virginia, crooning Impossible from 1959, followed by the group of the same name from London, Ontario in 63 and One Little Minute. Next came the Los Angeles Velvetones with their version of Glory of Love in 57. Then Penalty of Love by a group from Dallas, Texas in 59, all ending with the Walter Jackson Velvetones tune I mentioned first. Well, that finishes groups with that name on my Rock and Roll Review Vel-Vel Show. How about we go two states further west for the Velquins from St. Paul, Minnesota? Here they are with My Dear from 59.

You were just treated to the Velairs from Sioux City, Iowa, and their 1961 cover of a tune that was a big favorite in 55, recorded by a variety of singers back then. It's Almost Tomorrow. Well, that's it. I quit. Let's split. Another rock and roll review gets the Vell out of here.

We leave with our last artist, beginning with Vel, Robert Velin, who became Bobby V. He has the third record on my show to make the music chart. The flip side of his first vocal, Susie Baby, from 59. It's an instrumental called Flyin' High, which my rock and roll review will do all over again next week at the same time, right here. I'm Mickey Bo. See you.

0: Kawatha Time Machine remembers.
1: 2:59 a.m. Are you musically inclined? Enjoy world-renowned pianist Wianina Fiokovska in concert Wednesday, August the 11th, 82 at Lakefield College. For tickets for those who respect for perfection, which I'm not, Kawartha Lakes Music Camp has given that to us, and that's going at $20.
2: That'll be exciting. I've heard a lot about her from Peter, and Peter is justifiably proud. Peter's not a bad tinkler of the ivories either, I hear.
1: There's no comparison between Peter and Wianina. If anybody saw the telethon the other night.
2: Peter probably wouldn't be doing the 6 o'clock news if he was as good as his sister.
1: Peter wins in the charm department, I must say.
2: I haven't met his sister, so I'll reserve judgment.
1: Okay.
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5: 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Now,

0: And a very good day to you. Welcome along. Jeff Dorsey in the deck chair for the next 60 minutes as we go with Kick Up the 80s. Started with Alphaville and Forever Young, and then Graham Bonnet had a Rainbow. But there's a solo hit there in Night Games. Right, on the menu we have Story on the Song comes from Billy Idol. A double decker involving Dusty Springfield along with the Pet Shop Boys. A cover from Another Brother as Pulp does ABBA. A number two hit from Nick Kershaw. And a couple of interviews. Jeffrey Daniels, the well-known body popper in Shalimar. And Howard Jones talking as well. And if you want to get in touch, please do so. The email for Kick Up the 80s is chunkyjeff@gmail.com. chunkygeoff@gmail.com. Or you can get me on WhatsApp, 077-844-89469. Now, a very good friend of mine, Spike Edney, is the keyboard player and music director for Queen. And he joined them in 84, just in time for this.
1: It's a kind of magic.

Jeff was there. Kick up the 80s. And we had Live Aid with Bowie, Queen, ABC and the Police with a host of up-and-coming bands. Music was worldwide on MTV, played a big part for these music.

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2: Now, this is when we give you a backstory to a particular hit, and this week on Kick Up the 80s, we're going to 85 for Billy Idol and Rebel Yell. Made number three in the UK from an album called Rebel Yell. Now, Billy actually got the title from the Rebel Yell brand of bourbon whiskey. Other bourbons are, of course, available. Billy said he was at Ronnie Wood's place in New York City, where Ronnie, Mick and Keith were taking swigs from a Rebel Yell straight from the bottle. The name was also a Confederate battle cry during the American Civil War. Now, Billy actually changed the lyrics from a topic of war to a passionate one-night stand with a woman who wants more. More. A great ray gun effect was actually in the song itself as well. Very, very distinctive. It was used in loads of TV series like Doom Patrol and Knight Rider. Story on the song. Come with Billy Idol. William Brawl to me and you.

0: Premiership Pop Quiz. Now, here's Jeff Dorsett.
1: Right, quiz time here. Going to turn some grey matter over in Kick Up the 80s. Three questions, give the answers in about 30 minutes time. First one up here is an album. Who did the album Meat Is Murder? So who did the album Meat Is Murder? Question number two, if I mention the songs Roof Garden and Morning, both hit singles for whom? Roof Garden and Morning, both 80s hit singles, but for whom? And question number three, based on the hit singles, who were the most successful duo in hit singles in the 80s? So based on hit singles, who was the most successful duo in the USA?

0: 9, 8, 7, 6, 5, 4, 3, 2, 2.
1: Jeff, we have a problem.
2: This could be a rough ride, Jeff.
1: Jeff, we have a problem.
0: In the 1980s, almost there, but no cigar. No These cigar. Are the songs that made it to number two with Jeff Dorsett, 1980s.
3: Yeah, we're going to look at this. A gentleman I saw at 80s Classical at the Poole Lighthouse only last week. Fabulous stuff there. The guy is Nick Kershaw. And in the 16th, or on the 16th of June 1984, he had a number two hit with a song I'm going to be playing, I Won't Let the Sun Go Down on Me. So what do you think was at number one? Right, the only cue I'm going to give you is, or clues, Liverpool. And this was the second of three number ones made number one for this particular act. Who is it and what is it?

0: So looking at the clock there, 16th of June 1984, Nick Kershaw, Won't Let the Sun Go Down on Me, was number two. I said, what was number one? The clues I gave you were Liverpool, led by Holly Johnson, and I said it was the second of three number ones. Of course, they started with Relax, and the third one was A Power of Love, but right in the middle was Two Tribes. So if you've got Two Tribes, you know what? Give yourselves a pat on the back.
1: Hi, this is Tom Johnson, the Doobie Brothers, and you are listening to
2: Jeff Dorsey.

0: tell you what, that is absolutely terrific. One of the great songs there. Rock Till You Drop category, the Doobie Brothers and The Doctor.
1: The best of British. Kick up the 80s with Jeff Dorset.
0: And now we're going to wind the clock here to 1987 from a movie called Scandal. But actually what we're going to do is give Best of British out to the late, great Dusty Springfield, the best female vocalist this country's ever produced. And from it, from the track there, along with the Pet Shop Boys, this is Dusty. Best of British here.

0: Should have been a number one record, actually got as high as two. What a run to deserve this. Pet Shop Boys along with Dusty Springfield from 1987. Right, we're going to get into an interview now. Two of them we're going to do. Second one's going to be Howard Jones, but the first one is that great dancer and body popper, Jeffrey Daniels from Shalimar. And of course, he was part of the Soul Train team.
1: Hey, what's up, everybody? This is Jeffrey Daniel of Shalimar, and you're grooving with the other Jeff, that great Jeff, Jeff Dorsett.
2: Now, I'll tell you what, every time I see Don Cornelius' Soul Train, I think of you. I mean, the dancers on there were exceptional. I mean, it puts our Top of the Pops to shame. But they were so great, and it was all about fashion, wasn't it, as well? You look good, and you move well.
1: That was the gauge, the meter to tell America how to dress and how to dance back then. So people watch Soul Train to keep up with the fashions, the latest fashions and the latest dances, exactly.
2: Yeah. And I'll tell you what, you were right at the forefront when MTV came along because of the fashion and the music that you had was really geared to that. I mean, Michael Jackson absolutely loved your work, and I know that he had you for the Bad and the Smooth Criminal videos. How was that for you, Jeffrey?
1: It's one of the most amazing experiences of my life because since the Jackson 5 came on the scene, I was just a huge fan of theirs and watching them, and to be able to work with Michael and be instrumental in what he was doing and to contribute to what he was doing, that's just amazing. And he's such a great person to work with, of course.

0: That's the wonderful Shalimar there. And there it is. Right, second row interviews there. Coming up is Howard Jones, and we're talking very much about success in America.
1: I'd lived in Canada when I was a kid as well, so I always had this connection with North America. So I wanted to do well over there, and we did a lot of touring. You know, whilst things were going in the UK, we toured the clubs and then the theatres and ended up playing, you know, big venues out there. So we put the work in, really.
2: Sure. And a great quote here, Howard: mixing technology with new wave and a cheery optimism of 60s hippies, as said The Guardian.
1: Well, I don't know about the 60s hippies, because I don't feel an affinity with that philosophy at all. But the rest of it I'll go with.
2: Yeah. And do you think it was that John Peel session, Howard, or the Marquee Club show in 83 that really got you the break?
1: That's a very interesting thing. I don't know what it was. I mean, I did a Kid Jensen session, and I played New Song on that, and I think that was what really got it going for me, to be honest. All the record companies were on the phone after that.

That's a big O for you there, and I drove all night. Right, let's give you the answer to the quiz. We've got one track left to play. Album, Meet His Murder. Who's the artist? It's the Smiths. Question number two, if I mention the songs Roof Garden and Morning, both hit singles for whom? The soul singer Al Jarreau. Question number three, based on hit singles, who were the most successful duo in America in the 80s? Hall & Oates was the answer. So if you got that, give yourselves a nice little pat on the back. Right, Paul Young to take us out.

0: and come back and stay. That's about where we've got to leave it. Thanks very much for your company. Keep the requests coming in, especially for Best of British. I want you to vote for an artist or a band or a songwriter and put it on email to chunkyjeff@gmail.com. 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Or you can give me on WhatsApp 077-844-89469. Stay safe, stay well, look after one another.
1: Jeff Dawson, here come the 80s.
2: The Kawatha Time Machine remembers.
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1: Hello, world. Thank you for joining us for this week's Memory Lane Show. 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

0: We knew we sounded like the Beatles, and we capitalized on it. That song was programmed to be Beatlesque. The chord changes, the way it ran, we stacked the harmonies exactly like the Beatles did. It was not hard for us. It wasn't something we had to try to do. It was something that was very easy for us to do.
1: Knickerbocker's Lies, 1965. That was Jimmy Walker, their lead singer that we just heard from. Later in the 1960s, he would go on and take the place of Bill Medley when Bill stepped away from the Righteous Brothers, and he joined up with Bobby Hatfield to tour as the Righteous Brothers. So remember, Lane, everybody remembers Jerry Lee Lewis, Whole Lot of Shaking coming on. Some people think that he got it from a version by Big Maybelle that preceded his, but actually, the version we got coming up, the original recording of Whole Lot of Shaking going on, is the one that influenced Jerry Lee Lewis. This is from 1955, Roy Hall.

0: the original recording on the Decca record label out of 1955, Whole Lot of Shaking Going On. It's the Memory Lane Show. We got the Tams coming up. They're one of the most successful groups to emerge from Atlanta, Georgia, and their biggest hit reached the top 10 in early 1964. Original group member Charles Pope recalls.
1: We

Ricky Nelson, one of his 19 top 10 tunes. In fact, he had two number ones, that being one of them. Traveling Man, song was written by Jerry Fuller, initially intended for Sam Cooke. He wrote it with the same pattern as Wonderful World by Sam Cooke. In that one, they were talking about different classrooms. This one, he was talking about different locations around the world. That was Traveling Man. This is the Memory Lane Show. Got the Marigolds coming up, a group out of Tennessee that evolved from the Prison Airs. You might know the story of the Prison Airs. They were actually prisoners in a state penitentiary in Tennessee and were harmonizing there and got a recording contract and had armed guards bring them to the Sun Record Studio, and they had a really nice R&B hit, the original version of Just Walking in the Rain, in about 1953. Well, by 1955, a couple of the Prison Airs had been released, and they got together with a couple other folks and formed a group called the Marigolds. Here's their song, Rolling Stone, that was a pop hit in a cover version by the Fontaine Sisters.

0: Rolling Stone, they were the Marigolds, and there's a connection between that song and one of the biggest records of the 1960s. The Marigolds were out in Nashville, Tennessee, and one of their members was a fellow named Harold Hebb, who was generally known by his childhood nickname of Sonny. Well, in 1963, Sonny was minding his own business when he was attacked by a mugger, and sadly, he was killed in the attack. A few years later, his brother Bobby, an aspiring singer and songwriter, was thinking about his brother and said, "I'm going to write a song about my brother Sonny, but I'm going to make it an upbeat song." And he did, and it was one of the biggest songs of the 1960s. Here's Bobby Hebb.
1: Sonny,

sunny Bobby Hebb. Here's an interesting piece of trivia about Bobby Hebb that you might not know. When he was 12 years old in 1954, he became the first black entertainer to perform at the Grand Ole Opry out of Nashville. Yeah, he was singing along with one of the stars of the Grand Ole Opry at that time, Roy Acuff. The one we heard from 66, that was Sonny. So remember, Lane Show got Gene Chandler coming up. A lot of his records in the 1960s, including this one, were written by the great Curtis Mayfield. This is Nothing Can Stop Me.

0: Carl Davis was our manager and producer, and I was at Carl's house listening to some songs, and he said, here's some new songs that Curtis wrote for Major Lance. And I heard this particular one, and I said, let me have the Nothing Can Stop Me. And he said, okay. And he gave me Nothing Can Stop Me, and of course, that was written by Curtis also, and it turned out to be a hit record for me.
1: Some people can fall asleep any place, but did Simple Tension keep you awake last night? I couldn't sleep.

0: The top-selling record of 1961 spent 7 weeks atop the Hot 100. Bobby Lewis, Tossin' and Turnin'. He wasn't exactly a one-hit wonder. His follow-up, One Track Mind, made the top 10, but then he kind of fell out of sight. We'll play One Track Mind on a future program. Really, really a fine record by Bobby Lewis. It's the Memory Lane Show. You know, one of the great lyricists of the 1960s was Jerry Goffin, whose words would be paired with marvelous music composed by his then-wife, Carole King, to bring us some of the finest pop records of the 1960s. You know, Jerry's lyrics were often deeper than most of his contemporaries. He would touch on topics such as escapism, think of Up on the Roof, teenagers with raging hormones, Will You Still Love Me Tomorrow, and Go Away, Little Girl, and deep personal emotions like You Make Me Feel Like a Natural Woman. Well, in 1967, he wrote the lyrics to a song that got to number 3 on the charts for the Monkees, Pleasant Valley Sunday, which was dripping with social commentary. Here's lyricist Jerry Goffin.
1: The song was sort of a swipe at suburbia, you know. We lived in a suburban home, and I sort of was happy when we were living in a little apartment in Brooklyn, you know, for some reason. You know, I just couldn't get acclimate myself to a new environment. And there happened to be a rock group next door who used to drive me crazy because they were so terrible. It was a comment, you know, it was sort of a... An immature comment, you know, because I've grown to respect the middle class a lot more, you know, but I just hated it then.

1955, and R&B tunes were slowly getting accepted for airplay on the pop radio stations. In fact, this song, Nappy Brown's Don't Be Angry, made it into the U.S. Top 30. That's as far as the charts went back in spring of 1955. Peaked at number 25. Of course, the cover version by the Crew Cuts was a bigger hit. That was Don't Be Angry. It was Nappy Brown. This is the Memory Lane Show. We're going to go to Detroit, Michigan, 1966. A group originally known as the Downbeats. In fact, this record was first released under that name, but they quickly changed the name to the Elgins. This is Darlin' Baby. We'll be right back.

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0: 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I want to love you. Ooh, baby, I want to hug you. 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
1: Do right!
2: Pretty sure his future father-in-law, Frank Sinatra, never sang that song. That was Tommy Sands, Your Daddy Wants to Do Right. Back in the 50s, the term daddy was used for a boyfriend. Never quite understood why, but okay, your daddy wants to do right. It's the Memory Lane Show. Let's bring Lloyd Price in. Got him on the turntable right now. He began his recording career with Specialty Records in the early 1950s, but then Lloyd spent 2 years in the military service and had to restart his career when he got out. So he and a partner started KRC Records, and they had some success, which led to ABC Paramount purchasing the label just because they wanted Lloyd Price on their roster. That turned out to be a wise move because he would have 8 top 40 records just in 1959 and 1960 alone. He was finishing a string of personal appearances in the United States and getting ready for an international tour when he got a call from the vice president of ABC Paramount Records.
3: I was on my way to Pittsburgh and got a call from Larry Newton. Said, listen, before you go to Australia, you got to get us another song. We got to have a record out before you go to Australia. So I had been playing around with this idea in my head about everything and everybody has a personality. People walk with personality, they talk with a personality, they smile with a different personality. Every living creature has a different personality. Only thing I had to do was find a turnaround. And I think 20 minutes on the turnpike on my way to Pittsburgh, I had to turn around. And that was over and over. That hook came from Wade in the Water. Wade in the Water, Wade in the Water, children. And I somehow connect that with over and over. Came back to New York. Don Costa did the arrangement and one take in the studio. It was done, and I went on to Australia.

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1: Peaked at number two in 1959, Lloyd Price, Personality. Okay, now you heard that song. Listen to this next song and see if you can figure out what these two songs have in common that led to a hit for Barbara Lewis.

0: Brian Hyland, 1961, Let Me Belong to You. So taking that song and the one before it, Personality, you'd think they have really nothing in common other than the fact that they both made the U.S. Top 20. At least in my ears, I don't hear any commonality in there. But songwriters, they listen for different things than the ordinary public does. And we're going to bring in songwriter Billy Vera, who's going to tell us how those two songs combined to get him to write a top 30 hit for Barbara Lewis in 1966.
1: Melodically, I kind of been listening to some of Lloyd Price's things, you know, like Personality and those things, and it just sort of felt that way, and it went on from there. And I liked a song by Brian Hyland called Let Me Belong to You, so that's what gave me the idea for the title.

0: It was the summer of 1963, and The Monkey was the dance craze of the day. Freddie Cannon was on the charts with Everybody Monkey. Bill Black's combo had Monkey Shine. The Miracles hit the top 10 with Mickey's Monkey. But the biggest hit of all was that one, Major Lance, Monkey Time. All right, would our next performer kindly step forward and sign in, please?
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2: No.

When I first wrote the song, I called it Come Softly. However, our producer thought that that was too suggestive, and I didn't know what he was talking about, but he renamed it Come Softly to me. And I thought that was really strange, because never in the song does it ever say Come Softly to me.

0: Pretty One, a top 20 record from 1969, bringing us to the house for this week's Memory Lane show. They were the originals. That was Baby, I'm For Real, and this show has been for real, but we have now reached the end of the road for this week's Memory Lane show. Hope you've had a good time, and if so, we'd love to hear from you. MemoryLaneShow@AOL.com. Till we meet again, my name is Lane Quigley. I will plant you now, and I'll dig you later.
1: That's all. Bye-bye.
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A 1991 Rock and Roll Hall of Famer, the star of Star Set 1 hit the R&B charts over 50 times, and a lot of those crossed over into the Hot 100. 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
8: Mary, Jeff, you'll be late for school.
9: I'm never late. Mary's the one. How can it take 40 minutes just to get dressed? What does she do? I make it in 5 minutes flat. Well,
8: any little boy can get dressed in 5 minutes flat, dear. The difference is the girls wash.
9: So, 35 extra minutes just to wash. How can he get so dirty just sleeping?
8: Never mind, Jeff.
9: Where's the man at the Cribside Manor?
8: Your father is in his office taking a look at Eddie Barkley.
9: What's the matter with Chicken Barkley?
8: Honestly, you and your vulgar nicknames. I'm with you, Mary. Now, we'll know that just as soon as your father's had time to examine.
10: Well, Dad will take time for that. Gee, I wish he could take just a little bit of time and spend it with us.
9: Yeah.
10: You know, I've about given up hope that Dad will ever be able to take me skiing.
11: Well, your father's a very busy man.
10: You know Grace McLean's father? He takes her up to Mount Owens practically every weekend.
11: Well, Mr. McLean's a school teacher with a 5-day week. Your father's a pediatrician with an 8-day week.
9: Well, if Dad had any free time, he wouldn't spend it skiing. He'd teach me how to play chess. Now, there's a game you'd like. There's men in it.
10: You know something, Jeff? If we ever get up to Mount Owens, oh, you're going to make a great abominable snowman.
11: All right, you two, stop squabbling.
9: We're not squabbling. According to one of Dad's medical books, this is known as sibling rivalry. It happens in the best of families.
11: Thank you, Sigmund Freud.
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Time for the mystery oldie on the Paul Tremblay Show. What song has this lyric? Move it in, move it out, move it in, and about. It's an easy one. In fact, I'll give you a clue. The word lady is in the title. Who did it? I'll play it for you next hour.

You've Made Me So Very Happy. That's David Clayton Thomas along with Blood, Sweat, and Tears. Paul on the way back playback. Remembering that magic time back in the 60s when American AM radio sounded a lot like it was coming straight out of Britain. It was the British invasion. Life magazine said this. In 1776, England lost her American colonies. Last week, the Beatles took them back. No doubt about it. Britannia ruled the airwaves. The Beatles, the Stones, Herman's Hermits, and these guys. The stars of Starset 2. The Searchers.

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2: Yesterday I was running, and I had noticed a little bit of hardness in breathing. And at the end, near the end of the day, 18 miles, I was coughing and choking and had pain in my neck and my chest. And I did 3 more miles, and I decided I had to go see a doctor. And it was discovered then that I had primary cancer in my knee 3.5 years ago. And that the cancer had spread. And now I've got cancer in my lungs. And we got to go home and try and do some more treatment. All I can say is if there's any way I can get out there again and finish it, I will. And I'd like to thank all the people who were behind me, supporting me and helping me raise money. And I hope that they'll continue in the provinces I haven't been and also in the provinces I've been to already. Even though I'm not running anymore, we still got to try and find a cure for cancer. And I think other people should get ahead and try and do their thing now.
0: Time Machine.

The year was 1972. You could buy a Super Bowl spot for a paltry 86 grand. Time Warner launched HBO. Carnival Cruise Line started sailing in 1972. And it was that year that the Doobie Brothers released their second album. Yeah, the first one really didn't go that big. It was kind of a flop. But not this one. Here's two big hits from Toulouse Street.

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3: 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At night, you'll feel right at home.
2: Mom, how come Pop inherited an English title? 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
3: Well, you see, Eddie, at an early age, your father left Dr. Frankenstein's lab in Germany.
4: That's right, son.
3: And then he arrived in England, and he was adopted by a family called Munster, who gave him their name.
5: All ashore that's going ashore. All visitors ashore.
3: Oh, dear, Herman. I just hope we don't have a rough crossing.

0: 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Help.
1: Herman, what's the matter?
0: We're moving. We're moving there. Let me lie down my stomach. I'm dying. I'm dying.
1: Oh, dear. Grandpa, what's wrong with Pop?
2: What's wrong with him? The mighty Viking is about to heave a ho.
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playback. We're just last hour. I asked what song has the lyric, move it in, move it out, move it in and about. Move it in, move it out, move it in and about. Well, did you guess it? It's Johnny Taylor's Disco Lady.

Tall Paul on the Wayback Playback with a couple of important program notes. Yesterday was National I Forgot Day. I was going to tell you about it, but it slipped my mind. And it's also National Hot Dog Month. Did you know that? And that answers the question, how do you get rid of a mustard stain? You rub a hot dog on it. Here's Jerry Rafferty.

0: trendy.
1: New Year's Eve 1977. 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That was like New York's biggest disco, and it was the hottest ticket in town. But when they got there, the doorman wouldn't let them in. He did not recognize them as members of the group Chic. Here they are, the stars of Starset 2 this hour, with two of their big ones.

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2: 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Mr. Gorbachev, open this gate. 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

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Well, if you'll pardon the pun, it's time for me to sail on out of here. This is Tall Paul. Hey, thanks for joining me today. I'll see you next time on the Wayback Playback.

0: The Kawatha Time Machine remembers.
1: History about to be made in Box Lacrosse, the modern version of what has been called for decades Canada's national game. The visiting Victoria Shamrocks, champions of the West, face an uphill battle as they go into what turns out to be the final game for the Man Cup and the Canadian Senior Lacrosse Championship. The Peterborough Trailermen lead the best of seven series 3-1 as the hard-fought contest swings into action. A nifty scoring play. The Trailermen, champions of Eastern Canada, have only to win the game to set a record, 4 Canadian lacrosse championships in a row. It isn't till the third quarter, though, that Peterborough's 4 straight championship comes in sight. The Trailermen surge ahead from a 2-all halftime tie to go on to win convincingly by a 10-3 margin. And it's all over. The Eastern Canada winners retain the championship and accept congratulations from the West. Man Cup, presented by James McLeod, president of the Canadian Association, to happy Peterborough coach Bobby Thorpe, and the plaudits of the crowd to the series hero, goalie Moon Wooten.
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5: His name was Richard Birdsall Rogers, RB for short. And it was his job to push the Trent Severn Waterway through a serious drop in elevation at Peterborough, Ontario. What he came up with left most folks shaking their heads. A massive lock that would lift and lower watercraft 65 feet and do it without power. How, people would ask, and build it with unreinforced concrete. You've got to be kidding, they said. It'll never work. It'll never last. It'll collapse, they said. But the engineer persevered using the counterweight principle. Two massive identical tubs, one low, the other high. Gravity would push the high tub down while pulling the lower tub up. No power required. And RB was right about the concrete, too. In 1904, at year one. In 2004, at year 100. And it's still working today, well into its second century. Folks come from far and wide to witness this grand marvel in action, fashioned from concrete that was never supposed to last. But it has, and to this day it stands tall and proud like a beacon. RB rests now in Little Lake Cemetery in Peterborough, not far from that beacon, his gravestone pointing towards his most famous creation in our neck of the woods.
6: Well, it's goodbye to the elevator music.

Well, thanks for tuning in to Dan Swinney's One Hit Wonders. This week, we're looking at 1962. A One Hit Wonder is a combination of artist and song that scores big in the Billboard Top 40, but never repeats the achievement again. And just coming off a number 7 charting hit in March of 1962, What's Your Name? Don and Juan, R&B vocal duo from Long Beach, New York, consisted of Don Trone and Sonny Johnson. Their hit, What's Your Name, was featured on a soundtrack of It Came From Hollywood in 1982. It was also nominated to the Doo-Wop Hall of Fame in 2018. Moving forward with more One Hit Wonders from 1962. Charting at number 10, Percolator, or the Percolator Twist. That's Billy Joe and the Checkmates. Well, actually, Billy Joe was Lou Bedell. He was a music director, business executive, and comic entertainer who founded Era Records and then Dory Records in Los Angeles in the 1950s. Well, his only hit was originally recorded as a Maxwell House advertising jingle. He died in 2000 at the age of 81.

0: This is nice, isn't it? 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What a way to spend an evening. Sitting on a rock in the middle of the desert with me boomerang in me hand. I should very likely get bushwhacked. Get out of it, nasty bushwhacking animal. 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Hit him right behind the left elbow. Now then, slowly back.
1: If you throw that thing at me, I'll jump right on your head.
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1: 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First things first.
0: Yes, I know that, but I mean...

My boomerang won't come back. That was Charlie Drake, coming in at number 21 in March. Charlie Drake was an English comedian, actor, writer, and singer. With his small size, coming in at 5 feet 1 inches tall, his curly red hair, and liking for slapstick, he was a popular comedian with children in his early years, becoming nationally known for his "Hello, my darlings" catchphrase. He passed away in 2006 at the age of 81. Hey, be sure to like and follow Dan Swinney's One Hit Wonders page on Facebook for all your One Hit Wonder trivia, comments, and requests. Moving forward with more One Hit Wonders. Number 12, Smoky Places. That's the Corsairs, a doo-wop ensemble from LaGrange, North Carolina. Smoky Places was used in the 1994 movie There Goes My Baby and in the 2006 Sopranos episode called Mayhem. They broke up in 1964.

4:30 in March of 1962. That's Jamie Eddie Holland. Well, he's a singer-songwriter and record producer from Detroit. After his only top 40 hit, he started working behind the scenes due to a severe case of stage fright. Well, he was part of the songwriting and production team responsible for much of the Motown sound and hit records by Martha and the Vandellas, the Supremes, the Four Tops, and the Isley Brothers, among many, many others. Written or co-written 80 hits in the UK and 143 in the United States charts, all behind the scenes there. So moving forward with more one-hit wonders of 1962, coming in all the way at number 5 in April, Love Letters. Kitty Lester, a singer and actress from Hope, Arkansas. Well, she established herself as a TV actress in the 1970s and 80s, playing the roles of Helen Grant on Days of Our Lives and as Hester C. Tarun on Little House on the Prairie from 1977 to 1983.

You Better Move On. Coming in at number 24 in April of 62, that's Arthur Alexander, a country music and soul singer from Sheffield, Alabama. You Better Move On is Alexander's best-known song, and it was covered by the Rolling Stones, the Hollies, George Jones, and Johnny Paycheck. For many years, Alexander was out of the music business, working as a bus driver. 1990, he was inducted into the Alabama Music Hall of Fame. He died in 1993 at the age of 53. And before that one, Dear One. Number 11, Larry Finnegan, pop music singer from New York. In the mid-60s, Finnegan moved to Sweden, where he cranked out some more top 40 hits there. In 1966, he started his own record label. He died of a brain tumor at the age, very young age, of 34 in 1973. Moving forward with more one-hit wonders, 1962. Well, this one is The Jam, Part 1. Bobby Gregg and His Friends, coming in at number 29. About April 21st, Bobby Gregg is a musician who performed as a drummer and record producer. Born and raised in Philadelphia, he's better known for his work as a drummer on several 1960s songs, including Bob Dylan's Like a Rolling Stone, Simon and Garfunkel's The Sound of Silence. He was also temporarily a member of the Hawks, which later became known as The Band. Gregg died in 2014 at the age of 78.

0: 1962.
1: Here is a tale to make your creche fleep. It'll give you poo skimples. It's a story for Feeboke and Biggle Toe Peep. That's wee folk and bigger people too. It's a story about Cinderella, who lived in a big hark douse with her mean old Mepstuther and her two sisty uglers. And they made Cinderella do all the wordy dirt while they sat around cheating knocklets and magging ridices. And one day when Cinderella was in the kitchen flopping the moor, the two sisty uglers came in and said, "Guess what? The Prancing Hints is brewing a fancy thrush drawl and we're invited. It's too bad that you can't go." So Cinderella went back into the kitchen with ears in her ties, and she was just about to chickasee a frickin' when suddenly there was a blinding flash of light. And standing beside her was a futile berry. And Cinderella said, "Who are you and what do you want?" And the futile berry said, "Oh, well, I'm your berry fudgather." And Cinderella said, "Well, may I go to the ball?" And the fairy said, "Well, that's quite a wish," but she said, "Okay." So she waved her magic wand, and instantly Cinderella was transformed into a babishing Rudy. She had a long white gap and sound, and a necklace of poopies and rurals. And on her few were two tiny sass clippers. And the fairy said, "Now you may go, but you must promise to be mown by midnight." And Cinderella said, "Okay." So she was off. And soon she cast to the camel. That's came to the castle. And Cinderella jumped out, and the first poo people she ran into were the two sisty uglers. And she was so beautiful, they didn't even Cinderize recognize her. So they introduced her to the Prancing Hints, and he said, "May I have this chance?" He said, "You're so beautiful, you remind me of Beepin' Slooty." He was just about to ask for her mare and handage when suddenly the strock clattered to strike 12. And Cinderella banned from the rawl. But as she did, one of the sass clippers slipped from her soot. The Prancing Hints picked it up, and he says, "Now all I have to do is find the woman whose soot this flipper sits, and I'll know whom I've lolled and fubbed." So the next day, he went from house to house, and you can't turn that around. And soon he came to the sin where House Torella lived, and he docked on the north. And who should come to the door but the two sisty uglers? And he says, "I'm looking for the woman who sits the slipper sits." Well, of course, there were beat were too fake. But then it was Cinderella's turn, and guess what? The clipper pitted perfectly. They were married, and they have liberally ever after. And that's the end of the story of Cinderella. But you see, there's a moral to this fairy tale, because Cinderella never gave up. And as you walk down the pathway of life, never give up. Christopher Columbus never gave up. Benjamin Franklin never gave up. Abraham Lincoln never gave up. Oliver Twiddledee, who's he? You see, you don't know, because he gave up. And always remember this little philosophy. You see, some of our snubbers will trawl, and some of our bubbles are trig. But if we tramp had no hubbles, how could we blackignize our restings?
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0: Shout, shout, knock yourself out. Number 6 in May, Ernie Maresca. He's a singer, songwriter, and record company executive, best known for writing or co-writing some of Dion's biggest hits, including Runaround Sue and The Wanderers. He passed away in 2015 at the age of 76. And before that one, a little funny ditty there by Jack Ross, coming in at number 16, called Cinderella. Jack Ross was a rock and roll musician and comedian. He passed away in 1982. Well, let's move forward with a one-hit wonder interview. And this is for a number one charting smash hit in May of 62. Stranger on the Shore. Acker Bilk, an English clarinetist and vocalist known for his breathy, vibrato-rich, low-registered style and distinctive appearance of a goatee, bowler hat, and striped waistcoat. Bilk's 1962 instrumental tune became the UK's biggest-selling single of that year. In fact, it was in the US charts for more than 50 weeks, peaking at number 2. In 2012, Bilk said that after 50 years, he was finally fed up with playing his most famous tune, Strangers on the Shore. He died in 2014 at the age of 85. Well, here's an interview from 2009 at the BBC, and really talks about his big hit, and you'll know how it came to be.
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2: That series, Stranger on the Shore series on the telly, was such good publicity. And of course, he played the tune through it at the beginning, at the end. I mean, it stuck with people, you know.
3: Hello, Mr. Smith Burgeon.
4: Good morning, Penny. Is your mother in?
3: Yes.
4: Oh, good.
3: Mummy, you'd better come.
2: There's so many letters in it. The powers that be said we'd better put it out as a single under Stranger on the Shore, the title Stranger on the Shore, which they did. And off it went, into the night.

I Wish That We Were Married, number 16, in May of 1962. Ronnie and the Highlights, a doo-wop music group formed in Jersey City, New Jersey. The song put 14-year-old Ronnie Goodson on the map, paving the way for performances alongside Stevie Wonder, Major Lance, and Ronnie's girlfriend, Eva Boyd, or better known as Little Eva, with her big hit, The Locomotion. Ronnie Goodson died in his sleep at the age of 33 in 1980. Moving forward with more One Hit Wonders, 1962, number 15. In June, I Sold My Heart to the Junk Man, The Bluebells, an all-girl early 60s group. Founding members were Patti LaBelle, Cindy Birdsong, Nora Hendricks, and Sarah Dash. Well, everybody knows that Patti LaBelle went on to have a solo huge number one hit in 1974 with Lady Marmalade.

0: Let's take a look at some of the news in 1962. The word thermos used to be a trademark for vacuum flasks until 1962, when U.S. courts ruled it had become generic. The 1962 groundbreaking ceremony for the Houston Astrodome was done with six guns instead of shovels. The light-emitting diode, or LED, was invented in 1962. 1930s actress Hedy Lamarr invented new technology to stop Nazis from jamming Navy torpedoes, but the idea was rejected until 1962 and then implemented during the Cold War. Her frequency hop technology is also the basis for the modern Bluetooth. 7-year-old Yo-Yo Ma performed in front of President Kennedy and Eisenhower on national TV.
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2: The best one-hit wonders from the 60s.

Walk on the Wild Side, number 21 in June of 1962. Jimmy Smith, a jazz musician from Norristown, Pennsylvania. Well, he helped popularize the Hammond B3 organ, creating a link between jazz and 1960s soul music. In 2005, Smith was awarded the NEA Jazz Masters Award from the National Endowment for the Arts, the highest honor America can bestow upon jazz musicians. Jimmy passed away in 2005 at the age of 79. Moving forward with another big hit in 1962, coming in at 22, Village of Love, Nathaniel Mayer and the Fabulous Twilights. Well, Nathaniel was a rhythm and blues singer from Detroit. After a 35-year absence from music, in 2002, Mayer began recording and touring again, releasing albums with Fat Possum. He passed away in 2008. In 2014, Nathaniel Mayer was inducted into the Michigan Rock and Roll Legends Hall of Fame.

couldn't dance. You didn't even want me around. And now I'm back to let you know I can really shake 'em down.

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1: 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We'll keep marching through the history of One Hit Wonders next time. Until then, you have a great week.
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3: And now...
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4: 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Presto!
5: Canadians are always dreaming up a lot of ways to ruin our lives. 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Celsius. Neil Young?
6: Yes, I'm right. 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
3: Wrong hat.
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7: Which happens to be our 600th show, and we're celebrating with That Thing's 40 on the 4th, the 4th of July's greatest hits. And this is one of them, at number 40, from July 4th, 1979. Some heavy gold, literally, from Jon Stewart.

0: made it to 600 either. Will wonders never cease? And this wonder never has. In fact, Stevie's got two of our 40 on the 4th. This one's song 39 from 4th of July, 67.
1: I want

0: Phil Collins and Genesis, quite visible on the pop chart when they were number one, July 4th, 1986, number 38 on That Thing's 40 on the 4th. Next, 37 from today in 73, when you might have seen some fireworks in the sky.
1: Pro Stocks, Dragsters, Pro Cop, Funny Cars,
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0: Deep Purple, kind of like the grapes this time of year. Smoke on the Water, song 37 on our 40 on the fourth countdown for show 600. On the way at 36, the trio whose big hit, you might say, had generational pull. Let's
1: see. The Kawatha Time Machine remembers
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Hamilton, Joe Frank and Reynolds. Not injury attorneys, but the guy who gave us that hit on the 4th of July, 1971. 40 on the 4th song, 36.

divided by three, Dog Night. I bet you didn't know there was going to be math. Song 34 from our 40 on the 4th from July 4th, 69. If you're looking for a little inside baseball as to how we put this countdown together, this is a ranking of consensus hits, as in songs most of the national charts agreed were number one on any particular 4th of July. So in some cases, they were

In other words, the more they all agreed, the higher those songs show up here. That said, George McRae has number 33 from 4th of July, 1974.

Never mind moon dust, that might be a fizzled firecracker in your hair. Carpenters from July 4th, 1970. Song 32 on That Thing's 40 on the 4th. You think that was a big debut hit? Wait till you hear who's next at 31. Okay.

4th of July, 1963, Little Stevie Wonder showed him how it was done with song 31. Nearly two decades later, he scored a big duet with this next singer, who was on top today in 75.

On July 4th, 1981, that song was so popular you could buy it at Lens Crafters. Kim Carnes sung 29 and from the Bicentennial, the Manhattans with

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thing with a pair of 40 on the 4th countdown extras. 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

0: a bossy Aussie Air Supply from 4th of July, 1981, song 24 on That Thing's 40 and the 4th. 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
1: Listen, my children, and you shall hear of the Midsummer Raid at the Paul Revere's, or by Patio Party, kids and grown-ups galore, where Chex patio mix caused a delicious uproar. Such munching and crunching and shouts of encore, that time and again Paul ran to make more. 2 cups of wheat Chex, 2 of corn Chex, 2 of rice, with pretzels and nuts and light on the spice. Paul made his snack so quick and so breezy, for it is true, the recipe's easy. So they found the last bowl, then left arm in arm, and took our recipe home to every village and farm.
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Alan O'Day's Undercover Angel, song 22 from 4th of July, 1977. 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You get

40 on the 4th, song 20 from 4th of July, 66. Tommy, she might do the hanky-panky, but do you ring her bell? From today in 79, Anita Ward's number 19.

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top of the heap on Independence Day, 1964, the Beach Boys and song 17. Flashing forward 13 fourths of July for song 16. Today in 1977, Sean Cassidy ruled the roost. The Do Run Run was number 111.

from the summer of the saxophone, Raphael Ravenscroft playing and Jerry Rafferty singing, song 15 from July 4th, 78. Few people were thinking about AI today in 1969, but these next two guys had it all figured out on the number one.

0: If Sager and Evans really could see the future, they'd have known that would be their only hit. More 40 on the 4th on the way on show 600 of
1: That Thing with Rich Appel. 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

That Thing with 40 on the Fourth Countdown Extras. 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

0: tonight's program brought to you by Cam-A. For the soft skin look, use Cam-A. 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
1: The main thing is we lay low. So far, so good. Nobody knows we're in town.
2: A bunch of small-time hoods have moved in, think the Bronx is going to be easy pickings. 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
4: I got lots of sleep last night, Captain. Lucille and I went to bed last night right after Huntley and Brinkley. When Chet said goodnight, David, I said goodnight, Lucille.
3: Well, that does it.
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5: Now look, Gunther.
4: Just like always, he picked everyone but me. 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
4: I always get left behind. 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There, when the bell rings, everybody goes.
5: Stop taking it so hard. Come on, let's get dressed. I'll drive you home.
4: No. It'll spoil your reputation as a policeman if you're seen.
6: You hear that, Herbie? 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
8: Oh, excuse me, sir. Very impressive looking racing cars here, but I don't seem to see the little

To that thing's 40 on the fourth. A couple of extras from the rack in the back of the shack. Eruption from July 4th, 78. And the Bengals from today in 86.

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0: 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I've got a

Make It Two for Billy Preston. And up at number 12, the top tune on the 4th of July, 1967. The Association's Windy, because Humid would not have made a very good name.

0: Every Breath You Take, which should have been the Air Supply song. 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

0: The Kawatha Time Machine remembers.
1: Tomorrow's Thamela's birthday, you know that?
2: Oh, is it? Bless her heart.
1: I ain't got her anything yet.
2: What you gonna get her?
1: Oh, I don't know. She's so hard to buy for. She's got everything.
2: Yeah.
1: You know, dresses and all like that. I'll probably just go out tomorrow and pick up the first thing I see.
2: I expect.
1: Yeah. You feel like a bottle of pop inch?
2: No.
1: Well, I do. You know what I think I'll do?
2: What?
1: I think I'll go down to the filling station, get me a bottle of pop, go home, take a nap, and go over to Thumb Blues and watch a little TV. Yeah, that's what I'm gonna do. Down the filling station, get me a bottle of pop. Home, take a nap. And then go over to Thumb Blues and watch a little TV. You sure you don't feel like a bottle of pop?
2: No.
1: Well, I do. Yeah, that's what I'm gonna do. Go down to the filling station, get me a bottle of pop. Home, take a nap. Then over to Thamela's.
2: Watch a little TV.
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0: Now, more all summer songs, all summer long.

Gibbs shadow dancing. I can only do shadow puppets, but my bunny is very good. Next, song 8 from America's Birthday in 63, when the number one song just happened to be sung by a group of U.S. Marines, the

imagine what the record company party must have been like when that song hit number one for Three Dog Night on the 4th of July, 1970. Song 7 on That Thing's 40 on the 4th. The Thing with Richard Bell. And on we go to July 4th, 1975, when this was the biggest hit all over.

0: That Thing, 40 on the Fourth, song 5 from Herb Alpert, who at 91 still performs that live. This Guy's in Love with You, number 1 on the 4th of July, 1968. And from the guy with the horn, we go to the piano man next. Hey, look who just walked in.
1: Hi, Tom Baudet from Motel 6 with a thought. Tom was at the local grade school recital the other day while the kids were doing America the Beautiful. And it got me thinking. Motel 6 is a lot like that song. Stay with me here. From out front in the parking lot, you can look up and see those spacious skies. In some places, you can look out over amber waves of grain. I'm Tom Baudet from Motel 6, where America still looks beautiful, and we'll leave the light on for you.

For Billy Joel, number one on July 4th, 1980, and song four on our 40 on the 4th. I know I just played the spot, but no, this song is not sponsored by Motel 6, but it is song three, and was number one 4th of July 1976 for Starland Vocal Band, when I assume the rates were lower. Don't

0: just to be clear, following Afternoon Delight with this song was completely coincidental. Stones from the first British Invasion, number one, July 4th, 65. 40 on the fourth, song two, and here comes number one.
1: Taking you back to the summer of 74.
0: The 4th of July, 74 to be exact. Back when I was watching the fireworks over my hometown's lake, and the radios were blasting this from the Hughes

0: part of Mrs. Hanson was played by Mabel Page. The two women shoppers were Kay Wiley and Barbara Pepper. And the policeman was Emery Parnell.
1: And the announcer who makes everything official was the amazing Bill Quinn.
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Yeah, I hope it stays that way, you know. 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
0: Hey, thank you for coming back once again to the Jukebox Party. We got a couple of hours lined up and ready to go for you. 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

Yeah, there's some more of that make you feel good music, gang. Is it working yet? 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Hey, let's go back to 1956. Nancy and Lenny wanted to hear this one. So let's go back in time and see if you remember this one by the 16s. It's a casual look.

0: 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And if you'd like to make a request, something you'd like to hear on the Jukebox, Patty, oh, it's very easy. 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And I'd be more than happy to get something on just for you.
1: The year 1959.

yeah, I need your loving. That's Don Garner and Dee Dee Ford right here on the Jukebox Patty. Now we got some of that Memphis-made music for you. It's Booker T and the MGs and those Green Onions.

Yeah, love that one right there. Hope you enjoyed it also. That's Billy Scott from 1957. It's called You're the Greatest. Now, Paulie out there, she wanted to hear something by Miss Brenda Lee. So let's take you back to 1960 and see how this one works for you. Hi.

0: Hey, gang, why don't you say hi, make a request. Let me know what you think about the jukebox party. Let me know where in the world you're listening from or whatever else makes you feel good. If you'd be so kind to send it in to DiscJockeyMike@Verizon.net. You know it's always a pleasure to hear from you.
1: Hi, everybody. My name is Jimmy Merchant, original founding member of Frankie Lyman and the Teenagers, our biggest hits, Why Do Fools Fall in Love, I Want You to Be My Girl, and you are listening to Mike's show. That is Mike Belair, the

Yeah, there's some solid gold rock and roll by the Teenagers. Oh, I hope you're enjoying our time together right here with Mike Belez, Jukebox Patty. Thank you for tuning in. Hey, let's slow it down and get a little romantic right now, gang. These are the Chimes.

Hey, gang, if the jukebox party is doing something good for you, and I hope it is, you can say thank you by spreading the word if you like what you've heard. 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I certainly thank you for doing so.

Yeah, there's Ernie Maresca. Shout, shout, knock yourself out. Not yet. Wait till after the show, at least, if you don't mind. I certainly would appreciate it. 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Yeah, he wanted to hear this one. Thank you for your request. It's the Skyliners and Zing with the Strings of My Heart here with Mike Velez, Jukebox Pro.

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Carry U.S. Bonds. Hey, gang, when's the last time somebody said, you're a wonderful one? Well, let me be the next. Here's Marvin Gaye.

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0: 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Here's a classic.
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0: Spun by DJ Mike Bolea. You're gonna love this.
2: Check it out.

0: Yeah, there's one by Ricky Nelson. You don't get to hear that often anymore, called Do You Know What I Mean? Hey, we had a couple of requests for Patsy Cline, so let's do this one for Michelle and also for Karen and Richard. They want to take us back in time and get a little crazy.
1: Crazy.

0: Hi, guys. This is Larry Chance of the Earls, and I'm here with my best buddy who I've known for so many years, Mr. What's your name?
1: Mike Belair.
0: Oh, yeah. Mike what?
1: Belair.
0: Okay. Mike Belair. One of my best buddies I've known for years, and what do you do?
1: I don't know. I'm trying to figure that out, too. Disc jockey, that's it. Yeah, I play those little round things.
0: Oh, the records?
1: Yeah, them things.
0: Oh, this guy's special, folks. I've known him for years, my buddy. Mike, Malia, Mike, the DJ.
1: Where?
0: You better listen or I'll steal your hubcap.

That's called Never by Larry Chance and the Earls. So it's good to have fun friends like that. It's Larry Chance and the Earls. They do the opening theme to the Jukebox Party. Those guys are great. I thank them so much for doing it. Hey, let's take it back right now. Don't you just know it? You're listening to the Jukebox Party.

Yuri Piano Smith and the Clowns here on the big broadcast. Thank you for listening to the Jukebox Party. Now here comes one of the greatest partying songs of all time. And after all these years, we still don't know what they're singing.

Donna this week, and she wanted to request anything by the Five Keys. Here's one that should have made it, but nobody played it. Donna, this is for you. Thank you for your request.

Yeah, that's always been one of my favorites by the Five Keys, called You Broke the Only Heart. All right, gang, let's take a little trip down to the street corners with this classic by Little Anthony and the Imperial.

That's the sound of Philadelphia, the Dovells, and You Can't Sit Out. Hey, gang, did you know that Connie Francis was the first female singer of the rock and roll era to have back-to-back number one hits? Well, here's one of them right now. Everybody's Somebody's Fool. The-

0: and I'll be on your winter dance party coming your way real soon. 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
1: Yeah, this is the Big Bopper speaking.

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0: DJ Mike Bolea. 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
2: Whoa, whoa. 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

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That was Almost Grown by Chuck Berry. Hey, gang, did you know it was Etta James and the Moon Glows doing the background vocals on that one? Our next request is going out to Chuck right hearing from you. He wanted to hear the Jive 5.

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Those are the Platters and Remember When. Now, when the Everly Brothers went into the recording studio, the studio musicians on this next song didn't quite get the sound they were looking for, so they asked their friends, the group that they got the sound from to begin with, to come in and do the recording with them. And they did. Do you know who it is? We're going to do one of their songs right after this. Here's Don and Phil, and Till I Kissed You.

0: I kissed you.
1: That's Don and Phil, the Everly Brothers, and Till I Kissed You. When they were recording that song, the studio musicians didn't quite give them the sound they were looking for. But they got the idea with the rolling drums from another group that were good friends of theirs, so they asked them to come on in and record the song with them. And they did. The group that backed up the Everly Brothers on Till I Kissed You were the Crickets. Let's go back to 19... 19-

Hi, this is Charlie Thomas of the Drifters, and we thanks for listening to Mike, because he got that good old rock and roll. Oh, man, you hit that dial, turn him on. He's the man.

0: Hey, gang, why don't you let me know who you are? Let me know if you're having a good time at the Jukebox Party. Say hi, make a request. Let me know where in the world you're listening from. I just love to hear from you. 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

0: said it?
1: Yes, it's over. How'd you like it?
0: I don't know. I slept through the whole thing.
1: Well, you didn't miss much.
2: Oh, son of a bitch, gun. You thought I was going to say the, and that's all, folks.
3: Hey, I'd like to know, was it good for you? Did we bring back some old memories, make some new ones? That's what it's all about. Thank you so much, gang, for being here once again with Mike Velez Jukebox Party. I hope I put a little grin above your chin. If I did something good for you, do something good for me. Spread the word and let everybody know what you heard, and we'll get back together again next week.
2: Goodbye, Earth people.
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